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28: Now that we've paid the bills, it's time to

revealed yesterday, and Oregon is the number 14 overall seed. That means they get to host a regional. They'll do that this weekend, and that'll have Mississippi State, St. Mary's, and Idaho State in it. Washington is heading to Fayetteville Regional with Arkansas, South Florida, and Fordham. 105.9 The Brew. I'll repeat your Cast Watch keyword next.

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Casquatch keyword this hour is bills. 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The world.

0: that football is months away, but I'm pretty excited about it. We found out on Friday that the NFL will not have to go through with their plan B of having replacement referees because the Referees Association ratified a new 7-year collective bargaining agreement. So we'll avoid that. Also, we found out that the full schedule for the upcoming season, Seahawks and everyone else, will be revealed this Thursday. 105.9 The Brew.
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way in about 10 minutes. 105 in the Roo Portland's Rock Station. Aaron Lewis and Fred Durst from the Family Values Tour back in the late 90s.

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0: Announcing our next Bacon and Beer event, 105.9 The Brew Portland Track Station. 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

American Red Cross is offering incentives to get blood and platelet donors in the door this month. 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Through this Sunday, you can get a $20 Amazon gift card. 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I will repeat for you next.

0: You know, it's Tanner, Laura, and Casey, and coming up on tomorrow's show, did Laura get mauled by a bear? We'll find out how her vacation to Yosemite went coming up tomorrow morning, and another tirade Tuesday at 7 a.m.
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0: 105 Nether Root, Portland's Rock Station, and it's been a buyer's real estate market in the Portland area, and the MLS is reporting their signs of change from March to April, pending sales up 1.6% and closed sales up 12%. It's taken around 2 months to sell a house. 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
1: For westbound, as you're rolling toward Lloyd Center, be aware of an earlier blocker that was just pushed to the right shoulder. Tow is on the scene, so this should be rolling away in the near future. Inbound Sunset Highway, we've got typical resistance between Canyon and 405, tagging on an under 5-minute delay, while Sunset Highway westbound, an earlier collision near Murray's been pushed to the left shoulder, but still has you pumping those brakes. Amanda J, KEX Traffic.
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Metallica announced last week that they're bringing back Metallica Mondays. 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

0: Board of Drock Station at 105.9 The Brew. What up? How you guys doing tonight? Chad Tyson checking in to Rock Things here on a Monday night. Back from the weekend. Hopefully enjoyed it. All your moms hopefully had a great Mother's Day yesterday. And this week we have bacon and beer to look forward to. It's back on Friday morning. And this time we are getting extraterrestrial. Tanner, Laura, Casey going to be live this Friday morning from the UFO Festival at McMenamin. So that's going to be fun, man. If you can show up in a costume, you have a chance to win it a prize. And somebody's going to be walking out with a trip to Vancouver, BC to see GNR. So make plans to join us for that on Friday morning this week. Details, 1059thebrew.com.
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Red Chili Peppers making some news. Hollywood Reporter says Warner Music has bought the band's catalog for $300 million. So big payday for them over the weekend. Thanks for hanging out tonight. We're back in it. Thanks, Darrell the Brew. Dallas Cooper.

105.9 The Brew. Because a computer doesn't get goosebumps from a killer guitar solo. Guaranteed human.

0: Fat Nine, the Bro, Chad Tyson. So SNL was new over the weekend. You guys watch? Hopefully you did, man. It was a really good episode. It featured one of probably the best sketches of the season. The auctioneer sketch. A couple auctioneers in a relationship arguing auctioneer style. So funny, man. It's so well done. I don't know how they did that without messing up, because it's not easy to speak auctioneer speak, man. If you missed that, you can check out the SNL socials. They got it posted over there. I think it's on YouTube as well. And of course, the full show from over the weekend is up on Peacock now. The spit take sketch was pretty good too. And weekend updates always great. Noah Kahan was good as well. Season 51 finale this weekend with Paul McCartney and Will Ferrell. It's going to be some must-see TV right there. Can't wait.
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Slash from Guns N' Roses on this new tune from the Backbeat Troubadours called True American Racer. Actually, pretty good tune. It's out on streaming now. That's the band with Mark Cawley and Billy Bob Thornton. A song also featured in the new Fox Sports documentary, Bobby Rahal, True American Racer. It's the Broom, Nine Inch Nails.

0: Casey, and coming up on tomorrow's show, did Laura get mauled by a bear? We'll find out how her vacation to Yosemite went coming up tomorrow morning, and another Tirade Tuesday at 7 a.m.
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0: Morning Drock Station, 105.9 The Brew, Chad Tyson. Thanks for hanging out tonight. It's some Queen back there. Of course, they haven't done anything for a while. That's why Adam Lambert has been working on some new music. He is set to release his sixth album, Adam, July 10th this year. And the first single is out now. It is called Eat You Alive. Actually, a really cool tune, man. If you want to check that out, it's out on streaming, including iHeart with iHeartRadio All Access. And Adam has what may be the album cover on his Instagram. I don't know. It's some kind of photo that looks like it could be an album cover. He's also got a write-up about everything over there. If you want to check it out, connect with him on Insta tonight. All right. And speaking of Instagram, we're over there, too. This week, we're hooking up Five Finger Death Punch tickets. There it is, September. Do yourself an interwim at 105.9 The Brew on Insta.
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0: Sean picked up $1,000 with Cash Quatch last week. He was stoked.
1: I am going to go take the missus to the beach for the weekend.
0: Congrats, Sean. You guys can be next 6 a.m. tomorrow. Cash Quatch back in with Tanner, Laura, and Casey. Next chance to win a grand on the brew.

you take my hand and come with me, because you look so fine that I really want to make you mine. I said you look so fine that I really want to make you mine. 4, 5, 6, come on and get your kicks. Now you don't need

Kansas City Royals are making some news this week in regards to a promotion they teamed up with a restaurant on that's kind of gone south because nobody expected the Royals to be as good as they are. More on that next tonight here on The Brew. Tom Petty, Niners, Mary Jane's Last Dance.

0: Morning Drive Station, 105.9 The Brew, Chad Tyson. So Mariners got a series rolling this week against the Astros. Royals, as I mentioned a few minutes ago, they're making some news too, man. They teamed up with a restaurant in Kansas City called Hawaiian Brothers Island Grill. It looks like a good spot, man. This program they had, they were running, was triggered by the Royals scoring 6 runs during a home game. And fans enrolled in their rewards program can visit locations at Hawaiian Brothers Island Grill the day after and get a $12 plate lunch for free. Nobody expected the Royals to hit that mark 8 times so far this season, including 5 times in a row last month between April 21st and 26th. With that, Hawaiian Brothers has given away more than 41,000 free meals before the start of May. They've changed the promo to a buy one, get one free offer, and there's actually fans that are upset. Really? Come on, just enjoy the wins, man. Keep it here. More teams next.
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Ted Tyson, thanks for hanging out as we're back into things with Journey. And I got Mandatory Metallica fired up next tonight here on the show. We'll get into that after System of a Down. And I got a little review here of their show from Athens, Greece over the weekend. It's the Broom.

0: Portland. 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

0: Brett Fan wrap up Mandatory Metallica tonight. 105.9 The Brew. Also did The Unforgiven back there. Chad Tyson, those guys at the M72 World Tour fired back up over the weekend. A record-breaking crowd Saturday night at Olympic Stadium in Athens, Greece. Over 90,000 people on hand for that. And during the show, Kirk Hammett and Robert Trujillo did Zorba's Dance, and also a Greek tune called You Don't Fit Anywhere, those two on the set list. And it's a great-looking set list, man, over 2 hours, like 2.5 hours. Next stop on the run, Bucharest on Wednesday this week. That's in Romania. They're off and running, man. Highlights on the socials and more tunes next tonight. Pearl Jam coming up, of course. We rock Mandatory Metallica weeknights at 9 here on the show. Keep those suggestions for tunes out of the archives coming in on the Talk Back Mic with the Brew on iHeartRadio.
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1: Now that we've paid the bills, it's time to rock. And if it rocks, it's on Portland's Rock Station, 105.9 The Brew.

the cauliflower ear, something that MMA fighters get. Over in Russia, men are reportedly paying to have their ears intentionally deformed to look like that through cosmetic cauliflower ear surgery. Are you kidding me right now, man? The insanity never ends, does it? It's the brew. There's poison.

0: Portland Drive Station, 105.9 The Brew, Chad Tyson. So last week we got another batch of UFO files from the Pentagon. Interesting stuff in here, man. Bunch of documents, some dating back decades. Include the classified reports, photos, and videos from around the government. They've actually got all this on a new public website, war.gov/UFO. It's where you can go down the rabbit hole with me. Pentagon does caution that many of the files have not yet been fully analyzed, and the release does not confirm the existence of extraterrestrial life. That's the warning. Okay, Pentagon. But yeah, again, that website, go down the rabbit hole, war.gov/UFO. We got more tunes next tonight. Offspring coming up. Some Zeppelin on tap, too.
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pretty decent week of weather on tap here in Portland until we get to Friday. Cloudy and cold for Friday to get into the weekend, high 65. But we're back up to like 79 tomorrow with sunshine. Mid to low 70s pretty much all week until Friday. It's the brew. Mother Nature's got things backwards this week, it looks like.

0: Morning Drive Station, Winter Fat Night of the Brew, Chad Tyson. Thanks for hanging out tonight. Tanner, Lord, Casey back in here tomorrow. Cash watch with them. More chances to win $1,000. So keep an ear out for those keywords. Top of the hour, 6 a.m. through 6 p.m. All day tomorrow, working up money. And also, morning show has your collective soul tickets all this week. They're in to rock Clark County Fair, August 9th this year. And all this week, Tanner, Lord, Casey, get that free ticket up. It's 7:30. So set a reminder, might be checking out Collective Soul for free this year with the Brew. More tunes on the way next tonight. I get some Metallica coming up. Great White on tap later this hour, too, by request.
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1: Now that we've paid the bills, it's time to rock. 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

Metallica got the M72 World Tour fired back up over the weekend in front of a sold-out crowd in Athens at Olympic Stadium. And not only a sold-out crowd, but a record-breaking crowd of over 90,000 people on Saturday night. Yeah, it looked fun, man. Next up, Bucharest Romania this Wednesday. It's The Brew.

0: Yo, it's Tanner, Lauren, Casey, and coming up on tomorrow's show, did Laura get mauled by a bear? We'll find out how her vacation to Yosemite went coming up tomorrow morning, and another Tirade Tuesday at 7 a.m.
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So we talked about shrinkflation last week on the show, specifically in regards to McDonald's Chicken McNuggets. I guess Chipotle's on that list, too. More on that next tonight here on The Brew. This is Pearl Jam.

0: Morning Drive Station, 105.9 The Brew. Chad Tyson. So, Chipotle. You ever go there and feel like your order is getting smaller? You might not be imagining it. We talked about shrinkflation last week on the show in regards to McDonald's Chicken McNuggets. I actually got some of those over the weekend. Didn't notice any shrinkflation, but I'm going to keep at that experiment. And I find something interesting, and it'll be over on TikTok and Instagram at Chad Tyson. But Chipotle, the reason I'm bringing them into the conversation is because their CEO said if you feel like your meal is smaller, the fix is easy. He said, quote, just ask for a little more. And he insisted generous portions are still core to the brand and promises employees won't say no if you speak up. But will they charge you for extra? That's the thing. Because I get extra chicken occasionally, and they always charge me. Yeah, they'll give you more, but typically they charge you. So next time you're at Chipotle, try that. I'd say, could you put a little more on there and see what they do?
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Hot pursuit and fiery auto crashes. Some will die in hot pursuit while sifting through my ashes. Some will fall in love with life and drink it from a fountain that is pouring like an avalanche coming down the mountain.

the Brew. Ken Tyson Sublime Festival coming up next month at Tom McCall Waterfront Park. June 27th, the date on that. And, of course, ahead of that, on June 12th, we get the new record.

0: Yo, it's Tanner, Laura, and Casey, and coming up on tomorrow's show, did Laura get mauled by a bear? We'll find out how her vacation to Yosemite went coming up tomorrow morning, and another Tirade Tuesday at 7 a.m.
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0: Morning Drive Station, 105.9 The Brew, Chad Tyson. So, where do you stand on morning booze at the airport? The CEO of Ryanair, a low-cost Irish airline, wants to see that booze banned from airports. Michael O'Leary has called out drunken passengers are the reason that at least one flight per day has to be diverted. And because of that, he says bars in the airport should be subjected to the same licensing rules as ones who don't sit behind a security checkpoint. What are your thoughts on that, man? Morning booze at the airport. Against it or for it?
1: I'm for it, man, because you never know what time it is, where you're coming from, right?
0: Time changes, whatnot. That's the great thing about the airport. It's like time doesn't matter there. It's the Brew. Maybe up with the talk back, Mike, on iHeart. Fun to weigh in on that tonight and keep it here. More tunes next. Incubus coming up. Joan Jett, too.
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0: Right on. I love it, Nicole. Congrats on winning. You guys can be next. 6 a.m. tomorrow, top of every hour after that through 6 p.m. More hookups here on The Brew with Cash Squatch.

105.9 The Brew.

Saw this headline over the weekend. Researchers say AI can now replicate itself on other computers. Yes, Skynet is here. It's the brew.

0: Morning Rock Station, 105.9 The Brew, Chad Tyson. Thanks for hanging out tonight. So we got the extraterrestrial edition of Bacon and Beer coming up on Friday this week. Tanner, Lord, Casey going to be out at McMenamin's UFO Festival. It's going to be great. That's actually running Friday through Saturday at the hotel there. Full lineup of panels and events throughout the weekend. And ticket info over at UFOFest.com. There's also a parade and an alien costume contest on Saturday. So that's kind of the overview of the UFO Festival this weekend. Like I said, Tanner, Lauren, and Casey are going to be on hand to help kick it off Friday morning with the next round of Bacon and Beer details. 105.9thebrew.com tonight.
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14: 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Cartoons on SNL, Conan stuff, Triumph the Insult comic dogs, some movies. 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

Chad Tyson, that is going to wrap it up for the show tonight. Thanks for hanging out. I'll talk to you guys back here tomorrow night around 7 and leave you with some Metallica tonight. Don't forget, Tanner, Lori, Casey back in first thing tomorrow, 6 a.m. They'll have your next chance to win $1,000 with Cash Squad, so keep an ear out for that. Not just at 6 a.m., but all day here on The Brew. Might win some money, all right?

105.9 The Brew welcomes Collective Soul to the Clark County Fair August 9th. And Tanner, Laura, and Casey have a chance for you to win some tickets. 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

Anyone else feel like kids these days are just cosplaying as us when we were kids? 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

I just found out I got an 85 on my IQ test. 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
0: 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A polygamist from Utah and an L.A. 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

0: May 12th, 2026. Tanner, Lauren, Casey, we are live.
1: Yeah.
2: Good morning.
0: Hey. Laura's back from her vacation to Yosemite.
1: Yep.
0: That's exciting.
1: Yeah.
0: Did you get attacked by a black bear or anything like that?
1: No, didn't Hopefully see any not. Black bears, just some deers.
0: When I see people like those videos of, you know, them going to Yellowstone or something and they get so close to a buffalo trying to get a picture,
1: you know,
0: I do not feel bad when they're heated.
1: Natural selection doing its work.
0: Yeah.
1: But we didn't even see really any wild animals.
0: Really?
1: It was just like one deer.
0: Was it nice and peaceful? Did you do a lot of hiking? How many miles did you get in?
1: Oh, quite a few miles. We did like an 8-mile hike on Sunday, which was very nice.
0: Nice.
1: It was like a, I don't know, it was great. There was lots of big waterfalls, and there was this, it was called the Mist Trail, because at one point you walked by this waterfall, and it was so big that it misted everybody, and everyone got drenched, and there were people wearing ponchos, and it was crazy.
0: It'd be nice, though, and you're hot. And
1: oh, totally. It was great.
0: And it's then, like at the zoo when they get those misters. It's really nice.
1: Definitely, except like times 10.
3: So,
1: but it was awesome.
3: What about this lone deer? Was it one of those, like, one of the mangy ones where he came out with just one horn dragging a leg?
0: Save me.
1: I think it was a lady deer. I think it was a doe.
3: Yeah.
1: But she, yeah, I don't know. We were just doing like a little, we had stopped to look at some like big rock or waterfall or something.
0: Hold on, did I just hear your joint pop in the air?
1: Probably.
0: Is that what that was?
1: It's my elbow.
0: I heard that.
1: Pop.
0: Yeah.
1: Yeah, well, I've been sleeping on the ground for 3 days. All right, I got some pops to get out.
0: Yeah, it doesn't make sense.
1: But yeah, we were just walking up some like little trail and there she was just like chomping on some grass.
3: That's nice.
1: Yeah.
3: Always good to see a little wildlife out there.
0: Dude, I was thinking over the weekend, I really need to get out in the woods or something because it's my happy place, right? It's like it brings you calm and peace. And
1: yeah.
0: I love that. I need that. I want that for us all.
1: Very nice.
0: Especially now when you turn on the news and you're geez, what the hell's happening today?
1: It was very nice to just like sit outside and all you heard was like a river or some birds.
0: A babbling brook.
1: Yeah. It's great.
0: That's very nice.
1: Yeah.
0: We'll have some photos, I'm assuming, on the gram. You can follow us at 105.9 The Brew and Tanner, Laura, and Casey. This is Bacon and Beer Week.
1: Woo!
0: So you came back at the right time, Laura.
1: God, I'm feeling so overwhelmed.
0: Bacon and Beer is Friday morning at the UFO Festival in McMinnville. It's going down. We are excited. We've got tons of stuff to give away, including free bacon to everybody who shows up. We got lots of concert tickets, prizes, and other surprises. And, of course, someone's going to win that trip to Vancouver, Canada to see Guns N' Roses.
1: Go!
0: Mm-hmm. Give me your best Axl Rose. And I can tell you're a little, are you just, what is it from the weekend? Are you?
1: No, I'm sick.
0: You're sick?
1: I'm sick.
0: Why'd you come in here?
1: Well, because, you know, I have been gone for 4 days. Yeah. I can't just like
0: sick. Did you get sick on the plane?
1: No, I woke up, I guess it was yesterday morning. I woke up and I was like, what is going on? I had a sore throat and my nose was all plugged up. I think it's probably just from like...
0: You probably have hantavirus or whatever it's called.
3: Yeah, or mono.
1: That would be crazy. Wouldn't that be crazy, guys, if I had hantavirus?
3: Oh, yeah, it'd be hilarious.
1: No, I think it's just from like sleeping in the cold air. So everything's fine.
3: Mm-hmm.
1: Everything's fine. I took a lot of DayQuil.
0: Well, stay over there today.
1: I'm doing fine.
0: I love you to death, but...
3: It's like my kid.
0: Don't come anywhere near me.
3: It's just allergies.
1: It's not. I know it's not just allergies.
3: If you're on day three, it's not just allergies.
1: I know it's not just allergies. So, I'm only on day two.
0: We always make fun of Laura about coming in here when she's sick and she gets all defensive, this is what we're talking about.
1: Okay, but not this
0: This is
1: time.
0: Exactly
1: okay,
0: what we're
1: but
0: talking
1: I'm not
0: about.
1: Getting defensive. I'm telling you right now.
0: I know, yeah, but other times, I'm not saying
1: the,
0: right now.
1: I got the sniff.
0: But other times, you get to be like, I don't do that. You guys do that.
3: But she did give up the fight immediately this time. She just goes, yeah, I'm sick.
0: Yeah.
1: I woke up yesterday morning and I was like, oh, no.
3: And I'm just saying, part of me appreciates that you just didn't even fight it. You just went, yeah, what are going to do?
1: Yeah, I am.
3: Here we go.
1: I'm a little stuffy.
0: All right. Tickets to go see Collective Soul. We've got more of those today. We'll have those at 7:30 this morning. In the meantime, let's get it
4: on. And now, the big story.
0: It's just a disregard for our safety. You know what I mean? That's all.
1: Well, if I would have called in and be like, hey, guys, can't come in. I'm sick. I mean, do you know how much hell you would have given me?
3: Well, let's just pretend we're on a cruise ship.
0: Yeah.
1: Okay.
0: Yeah. All right. It's time for the big story where we go around the room and share what we think the biggest stories of the day are. It's all brought to you by Cornell's Plumbing, Heating, and Air. Laura, sick little Laura, you want to go first?
1: Sure. This is something that might make you feel sick. ODOT is planning a project in September that's going to cause major delays on I-5 at the Rose Quarter.
0: Oh.
1: The southbound lanes, from what I can understand, all of them, will be closed around the clock starting September 11th for 5 weeks. Yeah.
0: Around the clock?
1: Yeah, 24 hours a day. Crews are going to be working to make critical repairs and improve safety over the 2-mile stretch of freeway. So I don't know if they're going to be opening like one lane here, one lane there. I think that's the stretch where there's only 2 lanes.
5: Yes.
1: So
5: I think you're right there.
1: I don't know. You may have to take a detour, or it's going to be down,
0: it's gonna
1: to,
0: be hell.
1: Down to one lane.
0: People might want to take the week off and just avoid going in altogether.
1: Well, it's 5 weeks. So starting September 11th, southbound I-5 at the Rose Quarter, things are going to be basically shut down. So make your detour plans now.
5: Yeah, I'm just trying to think of how I gotta
1: go. You could
5: go.
1: Get off at the 405 bridge.
5: And go up through, like, by Providence Park and hook back around and down that way, I guess.
0: No, it's not going to cause any problems.
1: Yeah, it's going to be annoying.
5: I'm just trying to think of my commute.
0: It's going
5: to
0: be fine.
1: Yeah, if you get off at the 405 bridge and then you go...
0: Yeah, you got to hit that every day.
1: You stay left, it'll take you back down to I-5.
5: Yeah.
1: Like, it going towards 26.
0: You can see the panic. You can see the panic in Casey's face.
1: It's just, huh? It's just
0: how long does it take you to get home now with no construction?
5: No construction, like, in the afternoon?
0: Yeah.
1: Well, home shouldn't be a problem because it doesn't say anything about northbound. Yeah.
5: Hour going home. I can get door-to-door in the morning, about 20 minutes.
0: Okay.
5: So, it's about a third of the time.
0: All right. Go ahead, Case. What do you got?
5: I think the big story is the NBA playoffs continue tonight with 2 games. The Cleveland Cavaliers.
0: They're a good team.
5: My mouth is just not working. We'll look to even up their series when they host the Detroit Pistons for Game 4.
1: No, that was last night.
5: What do you mean?
1: The Cavs won last night.
5: How was?
1: I don't know.
5: How was that?
1: I don't know, but I watched the game and it was very upsetting. tonight, I think, is maybe the Spurs play tonight.
5: I guess a bad intel. Anyhow, there's basketball.
1: Yeah, the Spurs play the Timberwolves tonight at 5.
5: Well, thanks, Laura.
0: I think the big story of the day is the Red Hot Chili Peppers have joined the long list of bands that have sold the rights to their music catalog.
1: Oh.
0: And they've actually sold their rights to the catalog for, how much do you think? If Queen sold theirs for a little over $1 billion, you know, Bob Dylan and Bruce Springsteen, they sold theirs for hundreds of millions of dollars.
1: I'm going to say $200 million.
5: $350.
0: You guys are right in between. It's right in between the year two numbers. So they just sold it for a little over $300 million.
1: Okay, that's great.
5: Man, that's a lot of money.
0: Wow. A little over $300 million for the Red Hot Chili Peppers catalog. So they don't own the rights to their music anymore. And, you know, but Anthony Kiedis is 63. His girlfriend is...
1: 10.
0: Yeah, she's really young. So he's got to keep up with her. He's got to keep buying her Pokemon or whatever the hell he buys her.
1: Yeah.
0: So the money will help.
1: Yeah.
0: To keep her happy. Sure. And him.
1: And him stocked with Icy Hot.
0: Yeah, all that stuff. Because he's getting up there. Well, congratulations to Red Hot Chili Peppers. $300 million.
1: $300 million is a lot of money, but it would make me uncomfortable.
0: At 63, though. Think about the age.
1: But it would make me feel uncomfortable to know that somebody else has complete control over my music and merchandising and all
5: that. Forever.
1: Yeah.
5: And also,
0: I don't know if it's a merchandise because it just says the recording catalog.
1: Okay, it's just the music.
5: I mean, how many people get paid in that situation? Who all they owe money to out of that?
1: Yeah.
0: There's going to be a lot of rats running around for sure.
1: Mm-hmm.
0: 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Here is this hour's keyword. For your shot to win $1,000 from the cash guy, the key hoodie.
1: Cash cow.
0: The cash watch. And the cash cow. They both hang out together. The keyword this hour is rich. 1059thebrew.com is the website. 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
3: Yep. Morning, Brew Gandalf here. Welcome back, Laura. I'm betting you're not sick. I'm saying West Coast tree and grass pollen. Welcome home. Have a great day, everybody.
1: I hope
4: Thanks.
1: It's that.
4: See?
1: I hope
4: allergies.
1: It's
4: that. I was right all along.
1: But you are the one, just for the record, who comes in here sick. No problem.
4: That's not true.
1: You made.
4: I mean, today.
1: You're right.
4: Today. Yes. Yeah. But,
1: 98197 is our All About Garage Doors text line. This one from 5440 says, did Laura call her mother on Mother's Day?
4: I did. Actually.
1: All right.
4: Thank you very much.
5: Call or text?
4: Call.
5: Wow.
4: And then she screened me. And I thought at first she was at church. So I left her a message. I said, you're probably at church. And then she called me back. She said, actually, I'm not at church. I just missed your call. I was like, wow. Wow. And I sent her flowers.
1: She was watching TV. She's like, I don't
4: know. Yeah, I don't want to talk to her right now.
1: Well,
4: isn't she out in the wilderness somewhere?
1: I'm glad that you...
4: Did y'all call your moms?
1: I did. I actually went to see my mother, Laura.
4: Well, she lives 20 minutes away from you. Okay.
1: I'm just saying, I did go and see my mom, even though she forgot my birthday, and I did remind her, like,
4: yeah,
1: because I didn't really think about it until Laura pointed it out. She goes, well, your mom forgot your birthday, so.
4: I think it would have been fair for you to just be like, no, I'm sorry, it slipped my mind.
1: I wouldn't do that.
5: It's still burning his ass weeks later.
1: Well, I did really, it didn't bother me. It was just kind of like, because my mom's got a lot going on, but at the same time, I was like, damn, man, I've had 43 of these.
5: Yeah, right?
1: You
5: yeah.
1: can't remember this one, but.
4: Okay, to be fair, I'm just gonna stick up for you for a second. Your mom does have a lot going on, but like, she doesn't have that much going on. You know what I mean?
1: I know, but like, you know, mentally really, and stuff, she's
4: yeah.
1: got a lot going on. Anyway, the fact is, I still went over there, Laura. You know, it's been a long time since you've seen your mother. Who knows if you'll even see her again?
4: That is ridiculous.
1: You know, I'm not even
4: sure.
1: You
4: know, I talked to her last weekend. We started planning our big trip to the East Coast.
1: Where are you guys gonna go?
4: We're going to Maryland and Delaware, so I can wrap up my...
1: You travel so much. Is this going to
4: finish out my 50.
1: That's right. Laura's trying to hit all 50 states. She's got two or three more left?
4: I got three, so I'm going to Alabama next month, and then I'm going to...
1: Why'd you have to save one of the worst states for last?
4: It just happened that way. I don't know. And I don't know how I hit like everything around it, but I didn't hit Alabama. But anyway, so I'm doing that next month, and then Maryland, Delaware in like September, October, and I'll be done.
5: Can you do one of those hooks where you can hit both states in a day, where you can like go to breakfast in one state, cross
4: yeah,
5: the border,
4: I
5: go
4: think,
5: eat lunch in another state, knock them both out in an afternoon and get on with the business?
4: I think so. Yeah, because Maryland and Delaware border each other. So we could do that. Well, I don't know. Anyway, so stop giving me crap. I hang out with my mom all the time. We do stuff. Casey Beef Waterbury, did you say hi to your mom?
5: I did.
4: Did you call your mom?
5: I took my mom to dinner, as a matter of fact.
4: Oh, wow. Yeah.
1: Where'd you guys go?
5: I spared no expense. And we went to Applebee's.
4: Wow.
1: Eating good in the neighborhood, man. I'm telling you, every once in a while, you know, some ribs. Not ribs, but I guess they got ribs.
5: I said, I'll take you to dinner, but we're limited to the two for 25.
1: But they got good chicken quesadilla. I like that.
4: That's a good sirloin. I think I've got a friend who's never been to Applebee's. She's never been to Olive Garden. So I'm like, girls night.
1: Uncultured swine.
4: Girls night to Applebee's.
1: We got a boss here that is obsessed with Olive Garden to the point where I think he would like to work there. I wouldn't be surprised if he would like to manage that.
4: Well, he's got the uniform. He wears the tie.
1: Yeah, he does dress like you're right. He does dress like an Olive Garden manager.
4: He would be a great. So you wouldn't have to do any training. He knows the menu front to back.
1: Anyway, 866-445-1059 is the phone number. We are also. Gonna take your. What am I? Why am I snapping all of a sudden?
5: I don't know. You got either you got rhythm or you're impatient. One of the two things are happening.
1: I am a little bit of both.
5: Two things are happening.
1: Anyway, 866-445-1059 is the phone number. I don't know if you've seen the Kevin Hart roast on Netflix yet. The clips have been going viral. I don't even think I'm going to watch the actual Netflix special because I've
4: seen
1: so many clips on the internet. But dude, some of these people, because I guess a lot of these comedians don't like each other. It's like. Kevin Hart's getting roasted, but Shane Gillis is up there. Kiltony's up there. Chelsea Handler. All these, but like Chelsea Handler does not like the bro squad.
5: Yeah, right. I saw her take a couple shots, especially at Tony, and
1: yeah.
5: he got all awkward and he's trying to sip his water and pretend like he's not getting skewered at the moment.
1: Yeah,
5: like
4: did he not know how roasts work?
5: Well, he's
4: everyone kind of gets roasted.
5: The quote unquote roast king.
4: Uh huh.
1: Yeah, he's really good, but Chelsea Handler came in swinging. You know, she's a heavy hitter too, and I think people forget that.
4: Yeah,
1: and she came in. If some of these jokes are so raw, I can't even play them on the radio.
4: Right.
1: But she came in swinging. But you can tell that there's no friendship there. There's no love lost between Chelsea Handler and Shane Gillis and Kill Tony.
5: There's just a lot of ego in that category.
4: Sure.
5: And it's kind of a bummer, honestly.
1: Yeah, because they're all really great. Yeah. And it'd be cool if they got along. And
5: It feels very territorial, very tribal, in like certain groups or with certain groups. And it doesn't just seem like everybody just gets together.
1: Yeah.
5: Like they're all just comedians.
1: Tom Brady at one point went up on stage to roast Kevin Hart. And we all know Tom Brady got roasted pretty hard. And
4: yep.
1: He took some of the jokes, you know, offensively. Or I guess he was offended by him or whatever, how you ever say it. Anyway, here's Tom Brady making fun of Kevin Hart at the roast.
2: All right, this won't take long because, as you guys know, I'm a busy man. But I do have a few words for you before I return to my affairs in Las Vegas. Oh, wait. I'm talking about affairs in Las Vegas. Was that off? Not supposed to talk about affairs in Vegas? I think I broke another rule.
1: Yeah, Kevin Hart had an affair in Vegas. So anyway, the delivery could have been a little bit better, but I guess the joke was there.
4: Yeah, Tom, you still got some stuff to work out, but that's all right.
5: I'm surprised he even went back around that yard, Tom Brady, considering he was so butthurt about
1: such a bitch about it last about time.
5: That I'm surprised he even went around it.
4: Okay, you're surprised by that? I mean, yeah. Like he seems like the type of guy who's like, yeah, I don't want you talking about my stuff, but like,
1: yeah,
4: when
1: exactly.
4: It comes to you,
5: but
4: I'm
5: you know how
4: all
5: it goes. Like everybody gets a turn at a roast, so that if you're out there, that means it opens you up for another shot.
1: Well, I feel like maybe he wasn't on stage the whole time. He probably just came out because I didn't see him up on stage the whole time.
4: Hmm.
1: But, you know, maybe he was like, you know, I got roasted pretty hard. This is my turn to
5: get a little get back.
1: So anyway, we'll have the clips online at 1059thebrew.com. But pretty funny. The roasts are supposed to be like lighthearted, but this one
4: sometimes
1: was mean.
4: Sometimes it feels uncomfortable.
1: This one was harsh. Yeah. So go check it out. It's fun and uncomfortable to watch if you like that kind of stuff. Coming up in a little bit, we're going to get you some tickets to see Collective Soul. Also, this hour's keyword to win a grand from the Cask Watch. You have about 30 minutes left to get it in. It could score you $1,000. The keyword is rich. As in, this money's not going to make you rich, but it'll come in handy, pay off some bills. Some lottery tickets and beer, whatever you'd like.
4: Yeah.
1: It's rich, 1059thebrew.com.
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6: Now, Brew Traffic.
7: Northbound 5, just before the Markham Bridge, a crash on the right shoulder, not too much of a hassle getting by it. West 84 now, a little bit slow near 82nd, and also southbound I-5. Delays begin in Vancouver. That's near 4th Plain toward the Interstate Bridge. Eastbound Sunset, brake lights at the tunnel. Lynn Masterson, KEX Traffic.
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2: Happy Tuesday. We got some text messages coming in on our All About Garage Doors text line. We were just giving a little review of the Kevin Hart roast on Netflix, which is, I mean, the clips are raw. It was definitely one of the harshest roasts that I've seen because you could tell these people didn't like each other. You could tell that like there wasn't a lot of love there. And it's better when at least the people respect each other. You know what I'm saying? Like it's better when you might not like each other. You might not be friends, but you respect them for what they did and what they've accomplished. And that's why you're roasting them. It didn't seem like there was a lot of that at this roast.
10: It felt like a lot of Ann Coulter.
2: Like just ripping each other for real,
10: like no kindness whatsoever.
2: And that defense of that roast, I really love that. Actually,
10: I mean,
2: that for Ann Coulter because she was.
10: It was very uncomfortable.
2: Yeah, but didn't you feel, Casey? Like, you know, it was just a little mean at times.
11: Yeah. Well, I was wondering if there's like, do they put like a governor on it? Like, how hard you can go. Like, I don't think so.
2: Do
11: whatever platform or whatever, like, do they have a say of going like, hey, man, keep it between these parameters? But this one didn't feel like there was any rules at all.
2: No. This text from Mighty Nick came in and said, just watched the Kevin Hart roast last night. To be honest, it was one of the worst roasts ever. Had some good jokes for sure, but you could cut the tension with a knife.
10: Yeah.
2: It also got super political. Yeah.
10: I mean, these days, what doesn't get political? I mean,
2: yeah, everything does. 5708 says, good morning, Brew Crew. Happy Tuesday. Watched the roast last night and thought it was funny for the most part. I loved when The Rock came out and did his set. I haven't seen that one yet, actually. The Rock coming out.
10: I mean, The Rock had to have come out. It's Kevin Hart, right?
2: Yeah. I'm not a fan. Every time I see The Rock, I just roll my eyes.
11: He got a little bit of heat for using the R word.
2: Oh, really?
11: So he threw that out there.
10: The Rock did?
11: The Rock.
2: I'm actually
10: such
2: surprised.
10: A wholesome man. Yeah.
2: I'm surprised just based on fan base.
11: So I'm sure Disney will have a word or two to say about that.
10: Sure.
11: Him, but yeah. What are you
12: going to do? I'm The Rock. I could do what I want.
11: That's right. I'm a bald-headed big man.
2: He looks like his skin's going to rip. You know what I'm saying? Like if it gets any bigger, his skin's just going to shred open.
10: It might. Has that ever happened?
2: I don't know.
10: Your muscles get so big, you just rip wide open.
2: It looks like it could, but I don't know. I think the skin's pretty stretchy.
10: Mm-hmm.
2: But anyway, you check out the clips. They're online or The Roast. It is on Netflix, The Roast of Kevin Hart. 1059thebrew.com is the website. 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All right, 1059thebrew.com. Enter the keyword rich when you get there. Of course, bacon and beer is this Friday, y'all. B&B, it's B&B.
10: Hell.
2: I'm very excited for the, I don't know why the Mario coin. Anyway, I'm very excited for the intergalactic meat invasion. So's McDizzle.
13: We've got beer and bacon. Yo, we got beer and bacon. We got beer and bacon. I want some more. The brew's got beer and bacon. Come on, yo. We got beer and bacon. They've got

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0: Now, what's trending?
1: You know, sometimes you do something so terrible and awful that you get served up a little street justice.
2: Mm-hmm.
1: And that's what happened to here. What happened here? You may have seen the video or heard the story about the guy who was on vacation in Hawaii, walking on the beach with his wife, and he threw a rock at a seal that was just swimming in the water next to him.
2: What is wrong with people?
1: The seal wasn't even paying attention, and he takes a big ass rock and hucks it at the seal. It doesn't hit the seal, but splashes right next to him, scares the crap out of the seal. You can see him flopping around. The guy gets called out by locals, and he said, "Screw you guys, basically. I'm rich, and I can afford the fines." That's apparently what he said.
3: Well, that's a hell of an attitude.
2: And also, like, who does that?
1: Yeah.
2: Well, you're going to pay a fine because you just have to throw a rock at this seal.
1: Well, the who does that? It's a man from Seattle. Of course, he was from Seattle, from the Northwest, Hawaii on vacation, and he decided to throw the rock at the seal. The Northwest doesn't claim this guy, all right? We can give him to the South.
2: Yeah.
1: We do not claim this dude. He's a real dick.
3: Yeah, I'm surprised, especially in Hawaii, they didn't just whoop his ass.
1: They did. There's a video gone viral, so locals caught up with him and whooped his ass.
3: Yeah.
1: There's a video going viral of, I don't know, two guys just giving him the
3: business.
1: Giving him the business.
3: Giving him the old 1-2.
1: The ribs, the face, everything. I mean, yeah, they've wailed on this dude.
2: If you can afford the fine, you can also afford the medical bills.
3: Pay that fine.
1: Yeah, pay that fine. Yeah, he got whooped up pretty good. And now he's still facing possible jail time and a $50,000 fine.
3: Perfect.
1: Which I hope he gets.
3: I think that's
1: great. If you're so rich, hit him with that $50,000 fine.
3: Because
1: he had no remorse afterwards.
3: For real. Just like the whole attitude is deserving of everything that he's been served up at this point.
1: Yeah. So
2: someone should have thrown a rock at him. Like boulder at his face.
3: That's true.
1: Now they're calling the dude who beat him up the ambassador of Aloha.
2: I love it.
1: Yeah, he whooped on him pretty hard. So it's hard to find the video on like TikTok because they like delete the violence and stuff, but Instagram, it's all over. You can find the violence all over.
2: Instagram has no moral code.
1: But yeah, they're calling him a hero now as he whooped the guy's ass, and the guy just looks like a pompous jerk. You know, just like one of those rich guys who entitled.
2: I'm rich. I can do whatever I want.
1: And not everyone's like that, but he just seems very entitled.
2: Yeah.
1: So I'm glad to see all the terrible things happening to him.
2: Yeah.
1: And the seal's fine, by the way.
2: Good.
3: Well, that's good.
1: They even got a name for it. It's one of those seals that they've got a hold of, and they put like a tracker on it. So it's well known in that area, kind of like Neil the Seal.
2: The Seal. I wonder if he like comes out of the water and just like lounges on the beach. Maybe he's a local favorite.
1: Probably. 105.9thebrew.com if you want to see that story in video. That's also where you can go to check out our dog of the week. Tomorrow's a Wet Nose Wednesday, so we're going to post a brand new dog of the week thanks to Oregon Humane. 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But don't forget, I'm going to be at the Doggy Dash in Salem on June 6th. It's early in the morning, so come on out. What time's that start, Case? Because you're going to be there with me.
3: They typically get rolling around 8 o'clock. And I would say don't mess around. The Portland one obviously is probably going to be a little bigger than the Salem one, but that line to check in was forever long.
1: Really?
3: So plan accordingly if you get down there. But yeah, it's an early start for us.
1: And you can sign up for the Doggy Dash at OregonHumane.org.
3: Yep.
1: OregonHumane.org. Yes. Check it out. All right, your chance at $1,000 from the Casquatch happens right now.
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1: So I saw a video the other day on TikTok. This guy bought an old clock, like an old fancy, I don't know if it was a cuckoo clock, but it kind of looked like that, like an old wooden clock.
2: Yeah.
1: He bought it from the thrift store. It was heavier than it looked, he said. So he opens up the back of this clock, and there's just stacks of cash.
2: Whoa.
3: Oh.
1: Like hundreds, maybe thousands of dollars inside this clock, which clearly the thrift shop did not notice.
3: Yeah.
1: And I've heard of that before, where they buy something from the thrift shop and they find a bunch of cash in a weird pocket of a suitcase or something.
2: I don't know why that never happens to me.
1: I know. I was thinking, I'm going to go to Goodwill today and just start buying.
3: You won't find it at Goodwill. Goodwill, they'll sniff that out.
2: Oh, yeah.
3: You got to go to one of those mom and pop thrift stores, just one of those one-offs.
1: Yeah, I don't know how much cash it was, but if that were me, like, would I go back and tell them?
2: No.
3: No. Why would you?
2: No.
1: I would
2: think. You bought the clock.
1: Well, I would think about it.
3: They don't know how to get that money back. They would just keep the money.
1: You're right.
3: They don't know how to get that money back to the people.
1: I would probably just come to that conclusion, but I would at least think about it. Like, am I a bad person for keeping this?
3: I'd think about it on my way to the car.
1: That's fair. Well, there's a list that just came out of odd items that have been donated to thrift stores. These don't necessarily have money in them, but it is kind of crazy how, you know, people just forget about it. I guess it's a lot of old people. They just stash money and forget about it, and they pass.
2: Yeah, and then like their family members just donate their stuff and don't realize that there's more to it.
1: He bought the clock for like, I don't know, like $10, I think is what he said.
2: Was it like a grandfather clock?
1: No, it was like a clock you can hold.
2: Huh.
1: You know, wasn't that
3: so like,
1: wow.
3: One that you would maybe set on your mantle or something.
2: Okay.
1: Or you could put it on your wall, but because it was the shape of a cuckoo clock.
3: Okay.
1: I don't know if it was, but it was like that shape.
2: Hmm.
1: It was, you know, like a little tiny wooden box, and he opens the back of it, which, by the way, was nothing. Like, it was just a little, easy little flap. Like, they must have just got it, put it on the shelf, and sold it.
3: Didn't look at it at all.
1: But, yeah, he walked away with tons of cash. But here's some just weird items that have been donated to thrift stores. Have you ever donated anything weird? Like, I don't know if they're going to take this, but I'm going to give it a shot.
2: All my stuff I've given is usually pretty normal.
3: And I feel like anymore, at least on the Goodwill front, almost anything that you go to donate is a 50-50 on if they're going to take it these days. They've gotten very picky about what they take.
1: Well, here's some odd items that have been donated to thrift stores. This is a weird one. Two dead ferrets.
2: What?
1: In a suitcase were found.
2: No. So the ferrets were in the suitcase.
1: Did someone put them in there and just leave them, or did they crawl in there and die?
2: I don't know.
3: I am hoping that they were like taxidermied and it was just a pair of ferrets. And then you can convert those into some slippers.
1: But it doesn't say two taxidermied ferrets.
3: It's true.
1: It says two dead ferrets. So that's pretty gnarly.
2: That makes me feel like somebody just put them in there to die.
1: Yeah, and watch, in a couple months, you're going to be sitting at the shelf of this thrift store. It's going to stink. Another weird item that was donated to a thrift store is a World War II grenade. Which that makes, I mean, if it's not active or live.
2: I was going to say, had it been detonated, it's probably still.
3: It was probably, yeah. I mean, I think that anytime they find those grenades, they're always live.
2: Yeah.
1: Jeez.
3: So that's scary.
1: This one is, why would you even have this? Someone donated to the thrift store an at-home enema kit.
2: What?
3: Okay.
2: Well, I mean, you never know. If it hasn't been used, somebody might need it.
1: Even if I'm buying it directly from the manufacturer or the store, or I'm not buying it at all.
3: I mean, you do see a lot of like Depends and elderly type stuff at the thrift store.
1: An at-home enema kit. I didn't even know there was those, or they had those.
2: If the seal hasn't been broken, I'd say go for it.
1: I should. I'll let you guys know. I'll get one off Prime.
2: Okay.
1: A full catheter bag was found.
2: Okay.
1: Yeah. What does that mean, like, with the pee in it?
3: Yeah, here you go. No. How much for this pee sack?
1: It says a full catheter bag.
3: That's what it sounds like to me.
1: Oh, my God.
3: A full catheter bag.
2: Oh,
1: What's wrong with people? I bet you get $2, $3 for this.
3: Would you take a quarter for it?
1: One time when I was a kid, I was so embarrassed. I went to a thrift store off 82nd, and I had a little, like, 8 mil. What are those old cameras? Like
3: The Super 8.
1: Super 8. Yeah, I had one of the Super 8 cameras that I just wanted to sell because I was hungry and my mom wasn't home and I wanted to go to McDonald's. And I took this thing down there and the two guys at the thrift shop laughed at me. Like, we're not going to take this. And the guy goes, wait, I'll take it for a buck and I'll put it on the wall that says we do not accept these. So he's going to sell it to me for a buck. And I thought to myself, well, I can get a cheeseburger. So then I went to sell it to him, and he goes, "Do you have ID?" And I said, "No." And he said, "Get out of my store."
2: Oh, jeez. No.
3: So can I still get the dollar?
1: Yeah, no cheeseburger.
3: That sucked.
1: This one's another weird item that was dropped off at a thrift store is pants with a clean sanitary pad attached.
2: Ew.
3: Well, at least it was clean.
2: Yeah, at least it was clean.
1: Someone dropped off 20 glass eyes. Oh, big eyed.
3: 20 big glass eyes.
2: Big eyed Sean.
1: Big eyed Sean. One eyed Sean could use that.
3: That's a small fortune in glass eyes.
1: A used eyeball?
2: I don't know. I guess if it's glass, he could probably sterilize pop it right in. And then he could switch his eye color.
1: Yeah. This one is bedding with active bed bugs.
3: Yeah, now you're talking.
1: Someone dropped that off at a thrift store.
2: You can't be doing that.
1: Ugh. And so when they get stuff for the thrift, they got to check it all, right? Like, if they get a TV, do they check to make sure that it works?
3: Yeah. Well, so like Goodwill, for example, like you can take a non-working TV there because they're also like an electronics recycler. So you can take your old computers there. You can take your old TVs there. But yeah, the ones that they sell, I would assume they plug them in and test them out.
2: Yeah.
3: There's also typically a plug-in where you can test them out in the store, too.
1: Someone also donated a thrift store. Someone donated to a thrift store the used cat litter that they had at their house.
2: What is
1: used
2: cat litter? People? Why would you do that? Do you think maybe it just like was in the bag with the rest of the stuff? Maybe they accidentally threw the cat litter in the bag with the rest of the trash?
3: That is plausible. So say you're moving and you just had all your, crap sacked up, and that just happened to be in the mix.
2: That could be.
3: But again, why are you putting dirty cat litter in your car?
2: I don't know.
1: Yeah, my guess is they just threw a bunch of stuff in there, or they're dirty people and they don't even care.
3: Why people gotta be nasty?
2: I always think it's funny when you see like butt plugs or dildos or something. it could be mistaken for like a decorative glass piece or something. It's like I don't think that should be on the shelf at Goodwill. Yeah.
3: That's a weird Christmas ornament.
2: Yeah.
4: I'm Rick Harrison, and this is
1: Oh, sorry. I want the instrumental version. I don't want to hear the Pawn Stars. Here we go. Yeah.
2: Have you ever had to pawn anything?
1: That's what I was going to ask. What'd you pawn, and was it weird, and did you get denied? Did you take it in like, I want to sell these snow boots or something?
2: I tried to pawn a digital camera once, a DSLR, and you know how technology is.
1: Yeah.
2: It gets outdated so fast.
1: They didn't want it?
2: No, they were like, "We'll give you $5." I was like, I'll just keep it. Yeah, I paid $600 for that.
1: They lowball you so much there. What'd you sell to a thrift shop, and what'd you give for it? Like, it was worth way more, but you just took what they offered.
3: Yeah, that's the beauty of pawn shops, too. They're just straight up. They have no problem telling you, I'll give you $7.
1: 866-445-1059 is the number. You can also shoot us a talk back through our iHeartRadio app or a text message on our All About Garage Doors text line at 98197. It's Tanner, Lauren, and Casey. We're commercial free on the bird.

0: Tanner, Lauren, Casey, someone sent a message and said they donated to a thrift store their taxidermy pet.
1: Oh.
0: Which is a cat.
2: Oh.
1: Why would you do
2: that? A house cat?
0: Yeah.
1: Why would you bother going through the trouble of taxiderming your pet and just to give it away?
0: I don't know.
1: You know?
0: Maybe the wife or the partner said, all right, it's you like got to get that creepy thing not. Out of here.
3: And maybe it just got old and one of the ears was snapped off and it just started looking rough.
0: We want to know what's the weirdest thing you've ever donated to a thrift store or tried to sell to a thrift store or a pawn shop or something like that. You know, they'll take a lot of places will take anything. Some people are really picky. Some people will buy the stuff, but then lowball you. Like all I got is $250.
3: Yeah. Yeah. I mean, that's pawn shop. That's their whole gimmick, is to get it for as cheap as possible to then sell it for as much as possible.
1: Which, that's the whole thing with pawn shop. If I'm trying to get rid of something, I'm not going to bother taking it to a pawn shop. I'm just going to give it to a Goodwill or something. Because it's not worth, the juice is not worth the squeeze. But I guess if you need to make a quick buck, then the pawn shop would be your best option.
0: Yeah. I don't know.
1: I don't know.
0: Yeah, I guess if you're what do they call that? Fiending?
1: Yeah. If you're broke as a joke.
3: I just need a little something.
0: Like me, I needed a cheeseburger. And I needed
1: exactly.
0: A bad, but he said
1: yeah.
0: No. 866-445-1059 is the phone number. We'll also take your talkbacks through our iHeartRadio app. I found this online yesterday. We got to ask Colin from Goldberg Jones at 1-800-DIVORCE about this when he gets in here next time. But this divorce attorney says that you should start talking about prenuptial agreements on the third date.
3: Well, that seems like a tough conversation.
0: It seems a little early. Well, but he says by the third date, it's when you need to start bringing it up, I guess. And I don't know. It just seems a little soon. Like,
1: because you're not even talking about marriage. You don't even, on the third date, you don't even know necessarily if this is going to be a long-term thing for you.
0: Right. Like, I know you and I just met and barely know each other. Yeah, but you're never getting my drum set.
1: You might not even have a title yet. Like, at least wait until you're in a quote-unquote serious relationship. Right?
0: I think what he means, maybe not like, hey, if we ever get married, we do a prenup. Just throw the idea out there that you enjoy or you like the idea of the prenup.
3: And just see if what kind of reaction you get?
0: Yes. Because he says that's
3: spaz,
0: a good...
3: you know that you better just get out of there now.
0: The divorce attorney said that that's a good way to gauge the future of the relationship.
1: But how do you bring that up on the third date? Because third date, you're not even necessarily even talking about finances yet.
0: No, unless you get a little too loosey-goosey and you start
1: maybe
0: moving too fast.
1: Like the third date, I don't even know your middle name. You know what I mean? It's just like, that seems too soon.
0: Well, this is what this divorce attorney says. I mean, okay. We'll ask Colin when he gets in here, but...
3: Third date, I mean, I get the point of what he's saying there. I feel like that would be detrimental to your situation.
0: Dude, I remember...
3: Even with the best of intention.
0: When I was 19 years old, I was dating this girl, and we weren't going to get married. We weren't even talking about it. But we were on a long drive once to the coast, and I think I brought it up that I liked the idea of it. I was also young and maybe not as tactful with my words, but I said, I'm definitely getting a prenup or something like that, like some dumb dude thing, I guess.
3: I dream about kicking a lady out and giving her nothing.
0: No, I just, what's mine's mine, what's yours, yours. Like, I'm not going to, I don't want to send people out to dry, but also I don't want to be taken for everything that I'm worth. Like, my buddy got divorced after 18 years and she took half his retirement and he's like 32.
1: Yeah, well,
0: he's not going to retire for a long time.
1: That's how it be.
0: But anyway, where was I with that?
1: You were dating this girl and you brought up...
0: See, I brought it up and she melted down on me.
1: Yeah.
0: Like, you know...
3: Well, I think it's taken as a sign of you don't see it going the distance. And so they immediately get defensive about it.
1: Yeah,
3: and then,
1: because it's like, what, you think I'm marrying you just for the money? Like that, I mean, that's a little insulting.
3: I don't even like riding in your Chrysler LeBaron.
1: Yeah. Yeah.
3: You think I want that thing?
0: Yeah.
1: I dated one guy in the not too distant past who told me that he and his ex-wife had a prenup. And I didn't really react to it, but I definitely, tucked it away.
0: Yeah.
1: I was like,
0: what
1: okay.
0: did you think when he said that?
1: I was just like, I was like, okay, this guy must be worth a decent amount of money if he's so protective over his wealth.
0: Or he might just be a douchebag.
1: Well, I mean, that was also the case. But in his situation, come to find out, he had like generational wealth. And so he felt that he needed to protect all of that, which I do understand. It's like, why would your partner be entitled to your family's estate or X, Y, and Z. So, I mean, in some situations, I see how it makes sense, but I also don't think that that's something you need to be talking about right away.
3: So,
1: I don't know.
3: There's a show on Netflix called Running Point, and it's basically a fictional story about the family that owns the Lakers, right? So it's it's run by siblings, and it's a very funny show if you watch it. But that was a subplot of the thing. She was engaged, really wanted him to sign this prenup, and he was super offended by it. And then he was trying to like up the ante and get more out of the deal. And that was her thing was, it's bigger than me. This is my family's empire.
1: Right.
3: And so I need you to sign this to protect the empire, not just our relationship.
0: And that clearly for sure made him melt down. He just started unraveling. And this divorce attorney is saying that is a really good way to figure out if the person is in it for you or if they're in it for a little piece of the pie.
1: I also don't feel like I make enough money to be like, oh, yeah. I gotta be safe about this.
0: I brought up a prenup. Like, you're gonna get what of my action figures?
1: Yeah, exactly.
0: What?
1: Yeah.
0: You know, it just seems dumb.
3: But even so, like, even if you took that small example, sorry to cut you off here, but like, you would probably still be offended if somebody took half of your action figures. You wouldn't want to just give those up,
0: right? No, I wouldn't.
3: So like, it's not necessarily about the money.
0: 6525 says there wasn't even talk of marriage or even meeting my kids until 9 months.
1: Right. So it's like, to talk about a prenup? Yeah, I don't, give it a minute.
0: Oh, this divorce attorney says otherwise.
3: Like I said, I only see it from the feeling it out process. Like if it sets a red flag off and that helps you get out of there faster, then that seems okay. But I don't see how it would be beneficial to you at all.
0: Well, if I ever ask Allie, I'm going to bring it up right there.
3: I wouldn't even talk about it.
0: You'd be my wife, but also sign this
3: paper. You don't even need to say it. You just slide the paper over. You don't got to say nothing.
0: If I just slide it upside down or in a tiny
1: little hope she doesn't read the fine print.
3: The words are in paragraph C.
0: 866-445-1059 is the phone number. We got a text from 4100 talking about stuff that they dropped off at thrift stores or pawn shops. And this one said, I tried to pawn a Kirby vacuum that cost around $3,000 and they offered me $50 for it.
1: Yeah.
0: I didn't take it. The vacuum ended up in the junkyard with my car that broke down because I still had it in the trunk from trying to sell it.
1: Oh, no.
0: Should have taken the $50.
1: That's fun.
0: That sucks, man. $3,000 and they went off $50. It's best I can do.
1: Dude, those Kirby vacuums are no joke.
0: Yeah, I was thinking about getting one of those, but I'll probably just get I need another vacuum. But do I buy my third Dyson in a row?
1: I don't think so, because they're expensive and obvious. You should get a Bissell, because they're like the pet vacuum.
3: Yeah.
0: That's what Allie says, but I don't like it.
1: Why?
0: They don't look as cool.
3: Is it just
1: me? It's a vacuum cleaner.
3: Is it just me, or is the Dyson overhyped?
1: It is.
0: I think it might be. I've purchased two now. And
3: me
0: I've
3: too.
0: Three, actually.
1: They're
0: three.
1: So expensive.
0: Yeah.
1: For what? Them to break down? Let's get a Bissell.
0: All right. Stop yelling at me.
1: He'll come in tomorrow and be like, I bought my fourth Dyson.
0: 866-445-1059 is a phone number. This hour's keyword, if you want to score $1,000 from the Casquatch, is... where is it? Hold on. Oh, it's media. Sorry.
1: No. Okay.
0: There it is. 1059thebrew.com is the website. Enter the keyword media when you get there. You could score yourself a grand. Good luck from Tanner, Laura, and Casey.

0: Tanner, Laura, and Casey now at 866-445-1059. This is Tanner, Laura, and Casey.
1: I don't understand it.
2: Bacon and beer, the intergalactic meat invasion, is coming up Friday morning at the McMenamin's tent in McMinnville for the UFO Festival. It's in the heart of downtown. You can't miss it. It's a big white tent, and it's going to be the only thing happening that early in the morning. So just follow the smell of bacon and the noise.
3: And the sound of our annoying voices.
2: Yes.
4: The trifecta of greatness, as they say.
2: Everybody who shows up gets free bacon. We also have a lot of concert tickets to give away, a lot of surprises, and someone's going to walk away with a trip to Vancouver, Canada to see Guns N' Roses. We're also going to do a game where people are going to give us their best alien impression, right? So, like, what do you think an alien would sound like?
4: Zorp, zorp.
2: Yeah, like...
3: Oh, that's good.
2: We'll have them do that. We'll have them do their zorp, zorps or whatever, and then we'll let the audience decide who is the best. And we're also going to do a game where I play a clip from a movie that has to do with aliens. Not the Aliens movie, but maybe.
3: Necessarily.
2: Right.
3: Yeah.
2: It's just a clip from a movie that's alien-themed, and you're just going to have to name that movie. I think I could do it.
4: I think I'd be terrible at it.
3: I would be awful.
2: Yeah, and I think maybe Court...
4: You and Court would crush.
2: Yeah, I think Court would be probably even better at it. Cause, you know, he's been around for many, many moons. Seen many more movies than me, I'm sure.
3: And he's kind of a nerd in that way.
2: Yeah, so we'll see. Friday morning, come on out, get probed with us at Bacon and Beer, the Intergalactic Meat Invasion. Ladies and gentlemen, there's been an update on Walnut.
4: Oh. Who'd she bite? She bite somebody at the rescue?
2: Yeah. She bit somebody, and now she's been put to sleep.
3: That's not true at all.
2: Laura was, fostering this shelter dog for a couple of months. And we all thought that she should keep him.
3: Yep.
2: We all thought that she would never get another, forever home because she already attached herself to Laura.
3: Uh-huh.
2: And then Laura just dropped her off like a soulless creature.
3: I did not just drop her off like a soulless creature.
2: But what happened? So she, you make the big announcement.
3: Okay, so I was obviously in Yosemite this past weekend. And so my service was kind of spotty. But I get this text message when we're setting up camp. And it was like, hey, Walnut has an adoption appointment. Can you just send us like a little tidbit about her?
2: Oh.
3: Give us like some details, whatever. And I was like, oh, well, yeah. So I was a couple of hours late. And I was like, oh, I hope that, you know, the appointment hasn't happened yet. Here's some info about Walnut. And
4: they're like, it's always something with Laura. Every time we try and get something out of her,
2: yeah.
4: It's just always
3: a
4: wait.
3: Sorry.
4: We're bringing the dog back with worms.
3: Like an hour goes by, and so I text back, and I was like, yo, and then somebody had also messaged me on Instagram. They're like, hey, we need some info about Walnut. And so I reach out, I'm like, so what happened? Did they adopt Walnut or what? And Walnut got adopted!
4: That's great.
3: Yeah, it was just...
4: Get it! Yes! It'll be super nice in a couple weeks when they bring her back. You'll get to see her again.
2: Laura, if that dog is brought back, you have to go pick her up. You have
3: She's
2: to.
3: Not going to be brought back because this couple, they're like a youngish couple. I saw a picture. Youngish couple. They have two cats. And they, in the picture, they had Walnut on their lap. And they looked so happy.
2: That's good.
3: They just looked absolutely ecstatic.
2: Like,
3: this
2: is
3: the most exciting
2: happy?
3: Day of their life.
2: Were you jealous?
3: I wasn't jealous.
2: Okay.
3: I was just glad that, and Walnut kind of looked happy too. She looked kind of goofy, like, what's going on?
4: They don't care that I fart all the time.
3: Yeah.
2: Well, there is a happy ending too.
3: They're about to find out.
2: What ended really sad, right? I mean, the story with Walnut ended just Laura just bailing on her and leaving her at the shelter.
3: But this, you know what? This is what I hoped would happen because I knew I was going out of town 2 weekends in a row. And I was like, when I come back, I hope that she's gone. And I came back and she's gone.
2: All right. Well,
3: so
2: there it is. Well, do you know if there were listeners or not?
3: No, I don't know.
2: So we've been talking about Walnut this whole time and no listener went to go look.
4: Yeah.
3: I know.
4: Well,
3: this is like the most famous dog in the Portland Metro at this point.
2: Well, I'm glad that Walnut got adopted. So, yeah.
3: Laura. She's got a new forever family.
2: Laura still needs a boo.
4: Well,
2: no dog.
4: It does make me happy that she did get adopted because it was a bummer to think about her being there. And my vision of her is just laying there not even lifting her head up, just like looking around, yeah, going like,
2: that's, and that's the way she was until she got that appointment.
3: Okay, that's not true, because she loves dogs and she got to play with all of her doggy friends all day, every day.
2: It's a very happy story.
4: But. So what were the tidbits? Were you like, hey man, if you're looking for a dog that loves to sleep, yes, we got one for you.
3: I did say that.
2: Barks
3: like,
2: at dudes. Farts like, terribly.
3: Yeah, I left out all that stuff. I said, she's a little shy, especially around men. So if she's a little standoffish at first, just give her some cheese. Yeah. And you'll win her over, no problem.
2: 1828 says, congratulations to Walnut for finding a family that loves her much better than someone who's just her foster for a while for an Instagram clout.
3: How dare
4: you? Using Walnut like that.
3: That's kind of messed up. You know what, though? It wasn't just Instagram clout, because you know what I'm doing tonight? I'm going back to the rescue, and I'm volunteering like I do every Tuesday.
2: It's true. Let's go to, is this Terry?
1: This is Ron.
2: Oh, hey, Ron. What's up?
1: Hey, how you guys doing?
2: Good, man.
4: We're assuming you're calling to contribute to the conversation.
1: Oh. Well, I'm just happy somebody got a good dog, and I hope they keep it. I love my dog. Looking at her right now, I wish she was young enough to go on the walk here in Salem, but she's too old to make the walk.
2: Aww. Oh, I'm sorry. Well, you can come on out and just hang out for a bit if you want.
3: Put her in a stroller.
1: Well, I was thinking, I want to meet you guys. I've never met you guys, and I'm hoping to meet you guys sometime. And I was, me and the wife were thinking about bringing our Susie out there to meet you, but she can't make that long of a walk anymore.
2: Well, just come on out. You don't have to make the walk if you don't want to, but the Doggy Dash is coming up in Salem on June 6th. I'll be there. Beefwater will be there. So come on out and meet the pups and just say hello, all right?
1: We'll probably do that then.
2: All right, my friend. We'll see you then.
1: All right. All right, Ian. You guys have a good, great day.
2: You too, brother. And if you want to enter the Doggy Dash, just go to OregonHumane.org. Let's go to line two. Is this Jeffrey?
5: Yeah, it's Jeff.
2: What up, Jeff?
5: Not much. I'm happy for Walnut.
3: Oh, thank you. Me too.
5: I can't bring all mine. I live in Tulsa, Washington, in Salem, and 7 French Bulldogs in the car on the way down there.
2: Oh,
5: I'd be going crazy.
2: You have 7 French Bulldogs?
5: Yeah, well, we breed.
3: Okay. Is that illegal?
2: Because, I think in Oregon, you're only allowed to have 4 dogs at a time.
5: It's legal in Washington. I live in the country. I can do what I want.
2: Oh, awesome. All right. His house hasn't seen peace in years.
3: Nah.
2: 7 French Bulldogs.
4: Do those dogs got to be born cesarean?
5: What? Yeah, well, we just do that for security reasons, so that, you know.
2: Lore's a big believer. Lore's a big believer in those dogs shouldn't even exist.
3: Yeah.
5: Oh, really?
3: Well, I mean, any smush nose dog is, I think it's a little inhumane, personally. But like a pug.
2: Tell her why she's wrong.
5: Oh, she's wrong because these dogs are my life. They get treated better than the grandkids.
3: And they go like.
2: I love it. I want a pug really bad.
3: I do love a French bulldog. They're adorable.
5: Oh, now you're retracting there.
3: I mean, they're cute, but
2: how much do you sell those for? Like, I heard they can sell for like $6,000-$7,000.
5: Well, pet quality, we sell ours for
2: $2,000.
5: If they want breeding rights, it's $5,000.
4: Look, I got $800. You got a sick one I can get?
5: Yep.
3: Yeah,
5: he's like, I got one we call Crack Dog. She's 400 miles an hour. You can have her for $10.
2: All right, Jeff. We appreciate you, brother. Thanks for the call.
5: You bet.
2: All right. Coming up next, we are going to play, what is our game that we're playing? Oh, Real News or Fake News. For your chance at tickets to see Collective Soul when they take over the Clark County Fair, 866-445-1059. Looking for callers 10 and 11 on the Brew. Good luck.

0: fake news.
1: Real or fake, Preston? Cargo theft ring busted after adult toy manufacturer brought their own stolen products from thieves to get the address. I read that verbatim. Does
0: real
1: that,
0: news.
1: Should I read it again?
2: Read it again.
1: Cargo theft ring busted after adult toy manufacturer bought their own stolen products from thieves to get the address. Oh, so the old guy see.
3: Got it. Okay. Little trap, little sting operation.
1: Yeah, I got it.
2: And he said real news, right?
1: Is that real or fake?
0: I'm going to say that's real news. I do the same thing.
1: It is.
0: Nice.
1: It is a real story. That's great. I won $100,000 of dildos back. What'd you say?
0: That's right. All that toys for twats. Yeah, toys for twats.
2: I don't think the Marine Corps wants those toys in their cardboard boxes.
1: Real or fake? Company launches coal-powered conversion kits for automobiles.
0: Fake.
1: Is that a fake story?
3: Yeah.
0: Yeah, coal power, no.
1: Real or
0: hydrogen.
1: Real or fake? Lawsuit says Oregon teen died after doctors stitched up wound with twigs, pine needles, and moss inside.
0: Real news.
1: It is a real story.
2: That's it. That's it. Clean sweep.
1: Can you believe that? So I guess they sewed this kid up after they removed his arm. And they had twigs, pine needles, and moss inside the body, and unfortunately he passed away five days later.
3: I don't understand how that's even possible.
2: Why? Well, would you not clean it out? Like, I don't understand.
3: Well, there's multiple
0: people. Were they trying to make him swamp things?
1: I don't know. My guess is, like, they did it quickly, and they, I don't know, they didn't see it? Yeah. How does that happen?
3: You got some, it'll be fine. I'm going to lunch.
1: You'll poop it out.
0: Well, I mean, they find different kinds of medical instruments in people all the time, and they're still alive.
2: That's true.
1: That is wild. I mean, like,
2: has anyone seen my scalpel?
1: I hope they still live. Are they in pain, though? Because if not, I'm okay with them losing a screwdriver or something in my body, right? If I could get paid afterwards.
2: Yeah, that's true.
1: As long as it's not painful.
0: I'll tell you what. I know a traveling x-ray tech that has seen some things in people that is pretty horrifying.
1: Really?
2: Yeah, like, well, that have been left there by medical professionals, or that they've placed there themselves, if you know what I'm saying.
0: Both.
2: Okay.
0: That's why they have warning labels on shampoo bottles to not insert into your rectum.
1: Oh, my
2: okay.
1: God.
4: Let's make it weird.
2: We have done plenty of segments, though, about things that have been found in people's booties.
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1: Yeah, I just saw their billboard on my drive home yesterday. They'll do that for $89.
0: Yeah, they're great, man. 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Check them out. Laura, what do you got?
2: I think the big story is the Bureau of Land Management is putting fire restrictions into effect on its lands in Oregon and Washington starting this Thursday to help reduce the risk of human-caused fires. They're banning fireworks, exploding and metal targets, steel component ammunition, tracer or incendiary devices, and sky lanterns.
0: So everything fun, basically.
2: Yeah, but you can still, it sounds like you can still have like a fire in a fire ring or something like that. As of right now, just no explosive devices. They're concerned 2026 could rival the most extreme years on record for heat and dryness in the Pacific Northwest. So just don't be a dum-dum.
0: Yeah, it's getting to the point, though, like, when campfires get banned, because they will eventually at some point.
2: Yes.
0: Like, that's like every summer now.
1: Yeah.
0: I don't remember that happening back in the day.
1: I think they're going to be incredibly cautious this year. Yeah. I think the big story is senior citizens and older adults are more often turning to cannabis for self-medication. A new study published by the JAMA Network looked out at adults 60 to 85 in Colorado and found that they are increasingly using more cannabis. Edibles, you know, they find that it's helping with the pain, helps with their sleep issues and mental health concerns. And most everybody's doing it without their doctor's note. They're just tapping their maybe their grandkid going, hey,
2: exactly.
1: Run down to that pot weed shop.
0: That's what my mom does. Can you bring me something?
1: Bring me some of them candies.
0: Yeah. Yeah.
1: And so, look, I'm glad that they're finding some relief, and I love that they're not looking for more pills.
0: Right. I think the big story of the day is the Texas Attorney General Ken Paxton has filed a lawsuit against Netflix yesterday that accuses the streaming giant of, quote, spying on Texans, including children, and collecting users' data without their knowledge or consent. He's also accused Netflix of being too addictive.
1: That's strange to me. What is that? How does that hit you?
0: To me, that says, like, you don't have any self-control, dude. Figure it out. Turn Stranger Things off, for God's sake.
2: Yeah.
0: Go to work.
2: We saw this with Meta, which I think Meta is, like, social media is different.
0: I do think it's different.
2: Binge watching TV. Like, you're not doom scrolling for hours at a time.
0: Right. Watching
2: Netflix.
0: Short content that just, you know, brainwashes.
2: Yeah, so I do think it is different. I get where he's coming from,
1: and
2: I guess, but
1: Netflix also has that already built-in embarrassment feature where it pops up and it goes, hey, are you still watching?
0: Yeah, right. Click this if you're still alone and sad.
1: Like, dude, you've been here for like a long time, bro. Just making sure you're okay.
0: TikTok will do that too. Like, are you still scrolling? And I'm like, oh, God.
1: That's crazy.
0: It's very embarrassing. So anyway, this guy's suing because he believes Netflix is too addictive. That sounds like some self-control issues.
2: Yeah, or like put parental controls on it if you don't want your kids to be watching TV till all hours of the night. But
0: more on those stories at 1059thebrew.com. 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

0: Bacon and beer, the intergalactic meat invasion's coming up on Friday. We're going to be taking over the UFO Festival in McMinnville Friday morning. We'll be live between 6 and 10 a.m. Everybody who shows up is getting free bacon. We've got a lot of concert tickets to give away, a lot of great prizes. We've got a trip to Vancouver, Canada to see Guns N' Roses.
1: That is for sure.
0: A lot of things happening.
2: Yeah.
0: And bacon and beer.
3: Not to mention, it's just going to be a great time. Prizes aside, this is going to be one of the more fun bacon and beers. I feel like in my guts, it's going to be a good one.
2: I'm really excited to put on my outfit.
0: Yeah.
2: It's going to be awesome.
0: You're the sexy, slutty alien, right?
2: I'm not a slutty alien. Oh. I'm like an alien hunter.
0: Okay.
2: I've got like a, I don't know, I'm like, but I got like antenna too. I don't know what I am. I'm just some sort of...
0: Some ghoul or some alien, sort of space ghoul.
2: As an alien lady.
3: Does it require face paint?
2: No, but okay. It probably wears some glitter.
3: Oh, boy.
2: Beefwater's favorite.
0: It wears some glitter.
2: Yeah.
0: It's going to get all over there. You're going to be finding glitter for the next 3 months in your house.
2: That's probably true.
0: So, all right. Well, we'll see you there Friday at Bacon and Beer. Come get probed in McMinnville. All right. It's time for another Tirade Tuesday, ladies and gentlemen. We're going to give you this hour to throw a tirade about something that's been chapping your hide, something that's been bothering you lately. And the more ridiculous, the better. Not like, you know, bills have been tough. We all know. Bills are terrible. As soon as you pay one off, you get another bill. But Casey, something silly. Like, what is your tirade today?
3: Yeah, well, we've mentioned this, not in the tirade form, but in general conversation in the past. That is, and I bring it up again because I just saw this night before last at the grocery store, and that is people just wandering around on a full-blown conversation on speaker.
2: Oh,
3: walking through the store. And I'm continually fascinated by this social experiment that is, we just don't care about anybody else around us. But yeah, people walking around in public, having their entire phone conversation on speaker, just like, you know, they're just putting on their own show for the public. And it's like, I don't understand. First of all, you're like holding it flat like a piece of toast, yelling into the damn thing, walking around. And I'm like, look, man, I just need to reach around you real quick and get a couple jugs of milk and get on with my business. But no, it doesn't work that way. You got to listen to them go on about, this person was even talking about somebody being arrested. So like they were just flowing out. Just so somebody needed to get bailed out of jail.
0: Yeah.
3: And it was kind of, I'm not going to lie, like it was kind of interesting there for a minute, but I didn't want to hang out and like listen to the whole thing. But nevertheless, like I just don't understand.
0: Eavesdrop on people.
3: Well, it's kind of a fascinating thing. And I don't like eavesdrop on the whole thing. I get whatever I get as I'm passing by. Right? And
2: yeah.
3: then I make up my own story about what was going on.
2: And it's not eavesdropping if they have that person on speakerphone. Like, they're not trying to keep it to themselves.
3: Well, you can't help it. I guess it's not really eavesdropping.
0: Yeah.
3: So, nevertheless, like, I'm incredibly annoyed by these people. They make earbuds. They're as cheap as $30. I mean, so it's not even a matter of like, hey, I don't have the money for a headphone. Like, they exist. You can get them, and they certainly work. And not everybody needs to hear your business.
2: Or
3: have a little pride. Have a little self-control.
2: Or just keep the phone up to your ear.
3: Well, there's that option,
2: you know,
3: too.
2: Like, forget the speakerphone part.
3: But you think, I want to be inconvenienced while I'm trying to shop?
2: Sure.
3: Holding the phone to my ear and pushing a cart?
2: Right.
0: I'm embarrassed when people hear my side of the conversation, let alone both sides. Mm-hmm. You know, like, I can't imagine walking around on speaker.
3: Yeah.
0: Talking to somebody in the grocery store.
3: But just going on and on about it. Like just hanging out, parked, just going on and on with just information that I don't need to hear.
2: Do you think it's because they want to feel important? Do you think doing that makes them feel like...
3: I think that they're living in their own music video and their situation is the only thing that they're concerned about. Mm. They're not concerned about anybody else's situation in that entire grocery store. But I'm getting tired of it because it's the same thing whether you're doing that or you just... I almost hit a guy that was just walking and not paying attention at all, just talking into his phone. And it's like, we got to be better. We got to be better people. Yeah. And if I was the president, I would make this against the law.
0: To what? Talk on the phone in public?
3: That's right. Well,
2: on speaker.
0: On speaker. Yeah, yeah, yeah.
3: Immediate tase, 6 months in jail.
0: Straight to jail.
2: Can I add to that for a second?
3: Yeah.
2: I feel similarly after being at a massive tourist attraction over the weekend. People's spatial awareness is
0: non-existent.
2: Zero.
0: Yeah.
2: Like, tourists are the absolute worst. Like, you'll just, like stop in the middle of a pathway and be like, oh, look at that. Yeah, look at that. Now get to the side of the path.
0: Yeah.
2: You, like,
0: people act like they're the only
2: ones.
0: What
2: are we doing? Or, like, they'll stop and just, like, hey, will you take a picture of me? And they'll just, like, stand in the middle of the path or in front of a, you know, landmark. And then take a picture of me. And it's like, oh my God. Like,
0: this is why I start tasing people.
2: Yeah, it's like, let's
0: sir,
2: just,
0: please move.
2: Like, can we just be considerate of other people for once?
0: This text came to us from Bearded Batman. It says, Morning Brew Crew, Bearded Batman here. What chaps me is the teenage high school kids who stand around workout machines not working out or using it when I'm trying to use it.
3: Yeah, well, I mean, half that situation is that social time for those kids. They're not really working out either. They're just hanging out.
0: They're just like, bro, getting some stuff for the gram.
3: How much do you think I can lift right now?
2: My old gym buddy, Terry. He used to complain about that all the time, and he used to go up to kids and yell at them. Like, get out of here.
0: 3049 says, getting real sick of the a-holes that pay no attention to the fact that they're not the only person shopping at Costco on a Sunday at 1 p.m.
2: Right.
0: And cutting you off with their shopping cart like they're more important than you.
3: Yeah, I mean, this is the thing. I think what we've hit on here is just, like Laura said, it's social awareness. We have lost it. In this hallway, I was walking day before yesterday, and one of the construction guys, or I guess it was yesterday because it's only Tuesday today, is walking, looking at his phone and walking at a diagonal, running me into the wall, has no idea I'm even there. Uh-huh. And then he looks up and he just immediately, his face drops and he goes, dude, I'm really sorry about that. It's like, you have no idea what's going on.
0: 866-445-1059 is the phone number. It's a Tirade Tuesday.
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0: Portland's Rock Station, 105.9 The Brew. 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All right, this hour's keyword to win a grand from the Casquatch. 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
0: 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All right, it's a tirade Tuesday. 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
1: It is a tirade Tuesday. We're letting you throw a tirade about whatever you want. Actually, I have some audio I could play for you in a few minutes.
2: Okay.
1: My tirade is just really quick. You guys know I hate solicitors. I have two no soliciting signs on my house. I have one on the front door, but then there's one, because you kind of have to like turn the corner on the garage door to come to the front door.
3: Okay. Mm-hmm.
1: And there's one there, too.
2: Okay.
1: And still, these turds will walk right past both no soliciting signs and knock on my door. There's the other day I had it, and I'm usually never mean. Like, I'll be a little like snotty, you know, maybe throw a little condescending tone into my voice,
2: yeah.
1: But I'm usually not mean. This guy came to my doorbell. What they do now is they pretend to not see the no soliciting sign. It's obviously there, but they'll like turn their backs to it or something. Like, dude, you had to hit the button,
2: right?
1: Which is right above the sign. So I know you saw it. I see him on the camera, so I'm not getting up and I'm just going to tell him over the Ring camera. So I tell him, I go, "Hi, who's this?" And he starts going into a spiel right away. And I just cut him off and I said, "You see the no soliciting sign, sir? Just please go." And then he starts to go into a spiel again.
3: Yeah.
1: And then I told him to please get off the property. And then when he was walking away, I said, I go, "Nerd," or something like that. I just yelled "nerd" at him.
2: What did he say?
3: Did he want to fight you at that point?
1: I could see him like throwing his hands up, but he didn't want to fight. But I just hate solicitors so much, man. I hate them.
3: Do then they go get on a Segway?
1: Yeah, sometimes they do.
3: Because I've noticed that the vast majority of the knockers are cruising around on Segways.
1: Yeah, they have the little, it's like a, I don't know, it's like a hoverboard or something.
3: Yeah.
1: Where they kind of stand on it. There's not a handle. They just kind of lean.
3: Yeah, I don't get it. Anytime they knock on my door, it's all in one fell swoop. Door opens up, I go, "Don't have time." And then the door closes.
1: Yeah.
3: You have no pitch time at all.
1: Here it is. Let's see if I can. My audio's a little choppy because my Ring camera's messed up. I don't know what's going on. Siri's whistling, looking at my roof and my gutters.
2: Yeah, you need some new gutters there, sir.
1: Pretending to not look at the two soliciting signs that are up.
4: Hello? Yeah, hello.
1: This is the other thing they do, too. They try to pretend they can't hear the Ring camera. Yeah. I've seen so many videos of the guys doing the same thing. Oh, hello? Oh, I can barely hear you because you want me to come to the door.
2: Yeah.
1: I'm not. I'm not coming to the door.
4: Hello? Yeah, hello.
5: Oh, sorry. I can barely hear you there. Yeah, hey, I'm Dave. I'm over with Brightside Windows. We do the door and window replacement sponsorship with the Trailblazers.
4: Dude. You need a no listening sign on my door. Get the hell out of here. You need a no listening sign. I don't know why you guys. Goodbye.
1: I forgot that I said the F word. I forgot that I said effing nerd. Was I a jerk?
2: I mean,
1: I was annoyed. That's like the second time in a week.
3: I think it would be different if you didn't have the sign, but you got a sign out there and. The dude still rang the doorbell.
1: Of course, Laura always thinks I'm a jerk.
3: Well,
2: no, he was already walking away.
3: Oh, that part of it? I'm talking about just the fact that they disturbed anyway. Like, dude, it says right there, don't ring the damn doorbell.
2: Yeah. Right.
3: And you still did. So you get what you get.
1: Anyway, that's my tirade. I just can't stand the guys. And I understand we had a guy call us and say, hey, sometimes that second knock helps, or that you keep pressing on what we're trying to sell helps because we end up selling something. Not at my house.
3: Well, I don't love it. I don't like the coming just. I don't like you even hanging stuff on my doorknob, homeboy.
1: I don't either.
3: I don't like it. And I don't honestly, know why I don't, but I don't like it.
2: I didn't realize that they still had like door-to-door solicitors like that.
3: Yeah,
1: they do.
3: They do. It's life in the burbs.
1: Just some talkback messages are coming in through our iHeartRadio app. But first. 6272 says, I work in a preschool, and the other day a kid spit in his dad's face. And I told the kid, that's not nice. Be nice to your dad, please. The dad complained to my boss that I made him uncomfortable because I dared to tell his kid to be nice. Can we please normalize actually disciplining your children and not telling them to run the show?
3: This is why your kid's spitting in your face.
2: Oh my God. Yeah, my kid spitting in my face didn't make me uncomfortable, but you telling my child maybe to be nicer made me. What is wrong with people?
1: Got some talkbacks coming in.
6: What I'm tired of is those little flaps on coffee cups. If you don't want to spill your coffee, then don't be driving with it.
1: Little flaps on coffee cups.
2: Like the one that covers up the top?
3: Yeah, the one that you got to pin back into the little
2: hole. Yeah, but you just bend it back and then
3: you... it doesn't come back, though. Like, once you peel it up and stick it...
1: Yeah, this isn't call and Laura ridicule their tirade.
2: Yeah, I know, but I mean, but it's out of your way.
3: Hi, I'm Laura. Let me minimize your complaint.
1: Another talk back through the app.
7: I got a tirade this morning to that Marion County district attorney running for office right now.
1: Oh, I don't want to hear it. you know, I just don't want to get political on the show. That's right.
3: Shutting down the pancake feed.
1: Another talk back to the app. We want to know this morning, what's your tirade for Tirade Tuesday?
8: Morning, Brew Crew. Driver Steph here. My tirade Tuesday is these stupid Teslas that put their car on auto and they're going 65 in the fast lane and sitting on their phones or computers playing around, and they're not even paying attention. Get off your phone, people. People driving on their phone or just self-driving, knock it off.
1: She gets fired up.
2: Oh my God, I saw one of those Waymo vans.
3: Okay.
2: On Thursday on the interstate. Somebody was in the vehicle, but I think they were like tracking like the roads and like mapping out the roads.
1: Yeah.
2: But I was like, oh boy, here we go. And it was just this big dumb Waymo van with like cameras all over it.
1: Do you ever look at the guy inside driving it?
2: It was some lady.
1: Oh, it was a lady.
3: Were they in fact driving it, like hands on the wheel driving it?
2: I believe
3: so. Or was it testing and letting it do its thing?
2: I don't know. It may have been either, but there was definitely somebody in the driver's seat.
1: Yeah, so we're getting those too.
2: Yep.
1: Waymo here in Portland.
2: Boo.
1: Another talk back through our iHeartRadio app. What's your tirade for Tirade Tuesday?
9: Morning, crew. Wondering if you guys know or heard about the Mandela effect. I'm sure you have. But the quote that you said earlier, straight to jail, is actually a Mandela effect now. That is not the correct quote. Even though everybody thinks it is. Pretty crazy.
1: What is it?
2: Right to jail?
1: Right to jail. Yes, right to jail.
2: Straight to jail. It's either right to jail or straight to jail.
1: Who cares?
2: I also don't think...
1: Here I am criticizing that guy.
3: I know, but again, the technicalities in the world we live in today is amazing to me. Like, people will correct you over the simplest thing.
1: Yeah.
3: It's like living with my kid.
1: I got that audio somewhere. I'll have to find it. But right to jail. I do love that clip. What's that from Parks and Rec?
2: I think it is from Parks and Rec.
1: Another talk back.
8: And stay out of my way, ass gasket. We're playing pole position here. If you're going to get in my lane, know how to play that game.
1: Yeah. Wow. Ass gasket.
2: Ass gasket. That's a good one.
1: We have a couple of more text messages coming in on our All About Garage Doors text line. This one says, they're just giving Laura crap for Walnut.
2: But
1: Walnut got adopted.
2: What did it say?
1: That there's, you know, the fact that you returned the dog.
2: Uh-huh, I did.
1: But it's okay.
2: I returned the dog so that the dog could have a better life with another family.
1: She's got a forever home now. It's all good.
2: Yeah, leave me alone.
1: Here's a talk back through the app.
10: Hey, we got the whole Brew Crew back. Ahoy hoy.
1: Ahoy hoy.
10: Yeah, so I quit drinking. It's been about 3 weeks. I was kind of like a beer snob. And so I've been dabbling with like NA, non-alcoholic beer. And I was at a bar and I got an NA beer with $6.
2: Mm-hmm.
10: And it's like, man, why can't we drop the prices on NA beer?
1: Yeah, because it's like, how much is a Coors Light or something, like a Bud Light? That's
2: cheaper. But I think NA beer actually technically costs more to make because they have to make the beer and then remove the alcohol from it.
1: All right.
2: But it is still ridiculous. It's like, I'm part of the reason why I'm trying to stop drinking is to save money, and this isn't saving me money at all. It's stupid.
1: Yeah, I'm just going to stick to drinking.
3: Yeah, just stop being cheap.
1: All right, this hour's keyword for your chance to win a grand from the Casquatch. Laura's giving Casey the stink face. The keyword this hour is coin. You've got until 9 o'clock to get it in. 1059thebrew.com. Enter the keyword coin.
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0: Portland's Rock Station, 105.9 The Brew. It's Tanner, Laura, and Casey. Bacon and Beer is coming up on Friday. Court, are you excited?
1: I'm excited to have it done, yes.
0: Now, absolutely. We need to make it sound like we're not miserable, because every time we come in there, like, oh, we're so stressed out.
1: It's just the way this one is set up. We are not able to set up the day before, because it's a tent out in the public, and there's no security. So we can set up all of our radio equipment, and then we go home, and then we come back the next morning, and all of our radio equipment is gone. So we can't do that. So we have to set up extra early in the morning. So that's the part I'm not looking forward to, is waking up extra early in the morning.
0: And all the hotels in that area are booked, so we have to drive far.
2: And extra early means we're basically pulling an all-nighter.
1: Yeah. Basically.
3: Yeah, because to get there at 3, that means you have to leave at 3 a.m. That means you have to leave at 1:32.
1: Yeah, I mean, it's going
0: to
1: be a...
0: I'm just getting to sleep at 1:30 or 2, you know?
3: I don't know. Are you going to sleep, Court?
1: I'm probably not, because I always have the same problem with bacon and beers. Like, whenever you have something exciting happening the next day, you always you'll keep waking up throughout the night because you're like looking at your alarm. You don't want to miss your alarm.
0: The day before my colonoscopy.
1: Well, sure. Everybody gets excited for that one. I'm sure that's going to happen, where I'll go to bed at whenever, 9 or 10, and then I'll wake up every half an hour looking at my clock, making sure I didn't miss my alarm. I actually did that this morning. I started thinking about bacon and beer, and I got nervous, and I had to wake up and look at my alarm clock this morning,
0: right?
1: Because I'm so worried about missing my alarm on Friday.
3: Wow!
0: Well, bacon and beer will be fun, despite what you've heard here in the segment. It will be fun. We get a little stressed out before because it's a lot of work. But come on out, because everyone who shows up gets free bacon, delicious bacon from McMiniman's. We also have a bunch of prizes to give away, lots of concert tickets. Like, what kind of concerts are we going to be giving away?
2: Everything that we basically have given away the last time, plus a couple new ones, which I don't know if I can fully disclose.
3: Ooh.
2: One that we landed yesterday.
0: Why?
2: Because I don't think it's been officially announced.
1: Well, you can't announce it if it hasn't been announced, because what's going to happen is the second you say it, they're going to say, oh, sorry, we're going to push that one back a little bit. And then
0: I want to know who this is, though. I'm going to play a little hold music, Case, and you're going to have to just tell me who that is.
2: I approved yesterday for that.
0: Oh, okay.
2: Yeah.
0: All right.
3: Oh, okay. That's cool.
1: When does that announce?
2: I would have to go back and
0: take
2: a look.
0: I think it's today. I think they posted something on their Instagram yesterday and said today.
2: I got the approval last night.
1: Oh.
2: And I will get that to you.
0: All right.
2: But I was told to stay out of my email until the show is over, so you guys need to pick a link.
0: So we will we'll share that with you soon, but it's a big show, so we're excited for that. And we're also going to have a debate. So we're doing this UFO festival, but Casey Beefwater Bay is kind of a skeptic. Like, you may believe that some life is out there somewhere.
2: I want to believe. There just hasn't been anything that's happened that made me go, holy smokes, that's for real.
0: Like, none of this footage that was released recently, all these documents that the government just released, that didn't convince you?
2: Feel like it's the same as ghost stories. There's a million of them out there, and there's people saying, oh, holy smokes, I've got the proof. Yet, we're still debating it till the end of time.
0: I think maybe we should do the great alien debate Friday morning at Bacon and Beer.
1: Yeah.
0: We can have a listener who's just diehard. He's a true believer in UFO and UFO, and aliens. And
2: seen every episode of Ancient Aliens.
0: Yeah, he's seen it all. Has them all on DVD. But we want someone who's like really convinced that not only are aliens real, but they've been to this planet, the government knows about them, and they're hiding all that stuff.
2: Yeah, and I would love for you to bring the goods that changed my mind.
0: Can you change Casey Beefwater Bay's mind at Bacon and Beer?
1: A good question.
2: Yeah.
1: And I could tell you, Journey is going to be coming to Portland on September 19th.
0: Oh.
1: It's on their website. So
0: they just announced it?
1: We can announce
3: fair,
1: it.
3: Well, it's
1: way
3: fair,
1: to go.
3: Okay.
1: Way to blow it. Yeah. If they put it on their website, then we can announce it.
0: All right. So that was, Casey was talking about Journey. So we'll have those tickets, a lot of other things. And the great debate. So we need somebody who knows a lot about aliens to debate Casey Beefwater Bay in front of everyone at Bacon and Beer Friday and convince him and, other people listening who are not convinced that aliens are real.
2: Yeah, and a little proof wouldn't hurt anybody.
1: Yeah.
2: I mean, back your story up.
0: What, the alien autopsy wasn't proof?
2: Well, I mean,
3: don't just tell me.
2: I feel very strongly about this. Like, that's great, but what do you got?
0: All right. Yeah, we'll see Friday morning. If you're interested in that, shoot us a text message or a talk back or just call us or whatever. And then come on out to Bacon and Beer Friday morning. We'll be live at the UFO Festival between 6 and 10 a.m. We will see you there. This hour's keyword for your chance at $1,000 is right here.
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1: All right, so who can debate Casey Beefwater Bay at Bacon and Beer this Friday and convince him that aliens are real and that they're not only real, but they live among us? Do you believe that, Cord? Do you think there's aliens just living with us?
2: I don't. Although I did get nervous when they had this big UFO release, because for the longest time I was like everybody else. I'm like, there's no aliens running around. And then they were like, no, there's aliens running around. And they put out this, you know, this tranche of stuff. I'm like, oh man, I'm gonna look like a real idiot for all these years there's no aliens running around.
1: I've been saying the same thing though. Like, sure. I believe there's probably life out there.
2: Yeah,
1: but I believe there's a line in the movie Contact that I think James Woods says. He says they're either so far away you'll never find it, or they don't exist.
2: Totally. And I think that's the deal. They are so far away. It takes, I mean, just traveling star to star takes, you know, forever. So,
1: but there are people who believe that, you know, there's a new Spielberg movie coming out called Disclosure Day.
2: Mm-hmm.
1: All this talk about UFOs and the government releasing these documents, there's talk that there's something big coming.
2: Yeah.
1: Like they're finally going to announce. I heard a rumor that they've already started talking to the preachers of the world to like get them on board.
2: Yeah, they're basically saying it's
1: going to change everything.
2: And it's true. If the word comes out that there are aliens, that aliens exist, it kind of changes everything. It's certainly as far as religion goes, because we are not the only thing out there.
1: Yeah, this is why we need that dude Cole back on the show, because he was a diehard about aliens.
3: But do we think that's why we've stoved it off so long, is because we don't want to upset the apple cart like that?
2: I mean, that's entirely possible. I mean, you don't want to throw the entire world. I mean, every world religion would then just be kind of kicked over. And so that's going to cause a lot of turmoil if all of a sudden everybody's religion is proven wrong.
3: Yeah. Wow. That's quite a notion.
1: Yeah, so we'll see if you can convince Casey that all this is real on Friday morning, if you're interested in debating Casey in the great alien debate.
3: Yeah, I think Stonehenge is fake.
4: Get out of town.
1: It's not fake, you can see it.
3: Man-made.
1: You can see it.
2: They have one just right down to the end of the gorge. Have you seen that one? It's made out of concrete. Yeah. Same thing.
1: Yeah. I wish we had an alien expert on the show. Cole used to be the guy, but we had him on talking about aliens, and he got really upset because people were making fun of him, and he hasn't called the show since.
4: Yeah. No, well, yeah, he moved away.
1: He did?
4: He's off the grid.
1: Yeah.
3: Well, I'll believe it when we find the Titanic.
1: We found it.
4: We have the Titanic. What is going on with you?
2: It's where the aliens are living, down there
4: in
2: the Titanic.
4: Course.
1: Yeah.
4: See aliens.
1: Yeah, I don't know. Like, do you think, Court, they're hiding? Do you think that there's evidence somewhere that beings exist?
2: The only thing that makes me think that there's a chance is how secretive everybody's being about it. Like, there's a congressman who's been running around recently basically saying he saw this proof, and he really wants the public to find out about it, and it's going to change everything, blah blah blah. And so when you have people running around saying that, there's the in the back of your head, you're kind of going, maybe they are.
1: I know, but I think we've watched too many movies. Yeah, go ahead.
4: Like, even if there are quote-unquote aliens, I don't know if they're aliens like we imagine them to be. Like, I don't necessarily think that they're going to be invading Earth and they're going to be attacking us and
1: Stephen Hawking said trying to
4: take over the world.
1: Could probably look like giant grasshoppers.
4: They could look like anything. They could look like us.
3: I would rather have the green men than the giant grasshopper.
2: Yeah. That would be the loft.
4: Well, I mean, a giant grasshopper would probably kind of be like a green
1: dude, I'm ready for a real life Starship Troopers.
2: Oh, Starship Troopers. Yeah,
1: because I'm ready to just wipe out alien bugs. That'd be fun.
3: Yeah, that'd be weird though. Big old
1: couple of shotguns,
3: 7 foot grasshoppers with their weird legs.
1: Yeah.
4: So I think they'd just be more like
1: shoot that leg right off.
4: Maybe they would just be. They wouldn't be able to talk. They just look like insects or weird fish or something, you know, and then we wouldn't even know that they're aliens. We'd just be like, oh, here's a new species that we just discovered, but really they're aliens from outer space.
3: It just seems like,
1: what if they came down and they all looked like Tom Brady?
3: That'd be interesting. With all of the surveillance that we have, I mean, there's cameras everywhere all the time. How would we have not captured something?
1: You know, it's always some Blair Witch Project footage or something.
3: Yeah. I mean, it's the same with the Bigfoot folks.
4: You know what? But faith is believing in something you can't see. Casey Beefwater Bay.
1: Oh, my goodness. Okay. Laura's mom told her that a lot.
3: Laura just teleported back to eighth grade.
1: Uh-huh. Someone says, Casey, you don't believe in aliens? I'm pretty sure Mark Zuckerberg is one.
2: I mean, that's fair.
3: Yeah.
2: Or a robot. He's one of the two.
4: Yeah. You've got to work to be that pale, right?
1: He just never sees the outside.
3: And who approves a Caesar haircut in 2026?
1: I don't know. All All right, we'll see you at Bacon and Beer Friday morning. The Intergalactic Meat Invasion. It's going down at the UFO Festival in McMinnville between 6 and 10 a.m. Everyone who shows up gets free bacon, and you could win a free trip to see these guys in Vancouver, Canada. 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

0: 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You're listening to Tanner, Laura, and Casey.
1: Happy Tuesday. Getting ready for Bacon and Beer coming up this Friday morning at the UFO Festival in McMinnville. We're giving away free trip to Vegas, or sorry, not Vegas, to Vancouver. Yep. To see Guns N' Roses. You don't want to go to Vegas anyway right now.
2: Right.
1: Like, even if we got you a trip to Vegas, it's so expensive. It's not even fun right now. It's not even fun.
2: I mean, it's fun if you like to spend a lot of money.
1: Yeah, if you got tons of cash, you know, and it's not a big deal.
2: If you like to buy a $30 cocktail, I mean, the world's your oyster.
1: Like, I swear to God, I saw like a $20-something bottle of water there.
2: Yeah,
1: last time I was there.
2: It's ridiculous. I feel like they're trying to squeeze out the middleman.
3: That's exactly what they're doing, I think. They're trying to price out the pores, like
1: yeah,
3: us.
1: Yeah, like us.
2: So it's just high roller only out there.
1: Yeah, it's wild. I don't know. That's why I hate it here. I just want to go into the woods and hide.
3: Okay. I think maybe after this weekend, that's kind of what I want to do, too. I just want to become a forest fairy.
1: 9197 is our All About Garage Doors text line. Anyway, I had a point to what I was saying.
3: You're going to go see GNR in Vancouver, BC,
1: yes.
3: Not Las Vegas.
2: And you can go for free if you come out to Bacon and Beer.
1: Yes,
2: I think
1: come
2: that's where you're going.
1: Friday morning, 6 to 10 a.m. we'll be live, and everyone who shows up gets free bacon and got a lot of the prizes, too, as well. And Journey tickets, we just found out. They just announced their final tour.
3: The secret's out.
2: They'll find out if they're holding their singer hostage or not.
1: It sounds like it. Apparently, that dude, Arnel Pineda, tried to quit twice, and they wouldn't let him because of his contract.
3: What a mess. That whole situation is just a mess.
1: Why can't they just get Steve Perry back? Does he just...
3: I don't think he wants any part of that.
2: Do you think that they wouldn't be clamoring at the opportunity for Steve Perry to come back? That would be the moneymaker of moneymakers.
1: Yeah.
3: That's true. It would be.
1: I think it would. I think the tour would be huge.
3: They would make all the money.
1: Yeah, I think it would. I don't know why they don't do that. I think it would have been great to see, like, back when Eddie Van Halen was still alive, David Lee Roth and Sammy Hagar on tour at the same time. But they can't get along.
3: No, they can't. They can't make it work.
1: Get along. Anyway, yes, I'm very excited. Bacon and Beer.
2: But anyway, you might win tickets to watch them get into an actual fist fight right on the stage.
1: Yeah, you never know. So come on out. Friday morning, all the info at 1059thebrew.com. While you're on the website, enter this hour's keyword... 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

0: Tanner, Laura, and Casey.
1: This video just went viral, and it's kind of scary, man. It's happened. This happened in England. Tip top, tiddly bop.
2: Yes.
1: So there's a guy driving down the road, but he has to stop because he sees a horse that is just like run amok. It's like a horse and carriage, so it's pulling a carriage behind it.
2: Okay, like an Amish situation.
1: I don't know if it was an Amish situation because it's in England, so it's like I don't know if it's like a farm or just maybe it's just the way they travel there.
3: Either way, it's on the loose.
1: Yeah, so the horse gets spooked or something and starts taking off, and there's, you know, it's scary when they start taking off when they're pulling something.
2: Yeah.
1: And this horse just runs directly for the guy filming inside the car. So he's in the driver's seat, which is on the wrong side, and it's weird. But you see the horse just come directly for his car and smack right into it. Listen to this.
4: Oh my God. Oh my God. Oh my God.
1: Horse just rolled over the hood. And then he just sits there and listens to that.
3: Yeah, I like the party keeps going.
1: Yeah. And then it's so funny because the lady comes up and the whole sequence is just the most British thing ever.
4: Yeah, I'm all right. Oh my God.
5: Take photos. Photos of it.
4: I was just taking a video of it coming at me. I've literally taken a video of it hitting me. Oh my God.
5: I'll phone 999.
1: Which is their version of 911.
2: Yes.
1: But that, the video's online if you want to see it, 1059thebrew.com.
2: Well, what's going on with that horse where it just like ran right into the car?
1: I feel so bad for it.
2: Yeah, probably so confused.
1: It's just scared or something.
2: It's like frothing at the mouth.
1: There's a video, I think it just went viral a couple weeks ago, where a horse, I think in New York, did the same thing. It was pulling a carriage and just took off down the street and sideswiped a bunch of cars.
3: Yeah, when they get scared, there's no stopping them.
1: Yeah. And that's just, you know, how heavy is a horse?
2: Very heavy.
3: Yeah.
1: Yeah, that's just all that weight smashed into your car.
4: Oh my

0: Yeah, I'm alright. Oh my god.
1: Take photos. Photos of it.
0: I was just taking a video of it coming at me. I've literally taken a video of it hitting me.
2: Literally.
0: Oh my god.
3: His car's jacked.
4: He's just like kicking parts of his car around.
3: I mean, it looks like it was in a, like an actual vehicle, an accident with another vehicle.
5: So. And then I'm sure the wagon it was pulling got tore up in the process.
3: Yeah, for sure. It was upside down at that point. So anyway, video's online right now. Check it out, 1059thebrew.com. Click on Tanner, Laura, and Casey when you get there. A lot of Americans are skipping traveling this summer because it's just too expensive. As a matter of fact, 37% of Americans are skipping out on travel summer travel plans. Yeah, you just do something like, oh, I'm going to go hang out at my grandma's. She lives in Bellevue.
4: Yeah, I mean, anywhere you can. Well, even driving, though.
5: Right.
3: Yeah, you're right. Even that is expensive now.
4: Yeah.
5: I mean, it's hitting us everywhere at this point in time, which is, it's very unfortunate because, yes, if you want to fly somewhere, you're going to be paying more. Even if you want to drive, you're going to be paying more. Everything is elevated.
3: So I'm one of these people who's skipping out on a vacation this summer because, excuse me, I have indigestion, because I want to go to Disneyland for Christmas, and I'm just saving my money for that.
4: That's fair, because that's not getting any cheaper either.
3: No, and I just, you know, I want to go somewhere, but like all summer long, because, you know, things are so crazy expensive, you can't afford to.
4: The good thing
3: like we
4: is,
3: used to.
4: Yeah. The good thing is, though, there's enough to do around here, depending on what you're into.
3: Yeah, I'll go to the coast.
4: But, like, you can go to the coast, go camping.
3: But even the coast is expensive.
4: Yeah,
3: I mean, good Lord, the prices for things in Lincoln City or in Cannon Beach or something, it's
4: outrageous.
3: I mean, it is outrageous. Well, I honestly think about just, it'd be nice to just buy a home there and turn it into an Airbnb.
5: There you go. Just buy a pack of hot dogs and go sit on the side of the road somewhere.
3: All right.
5: Enjoy it.
3: Anyway, what were you going to say?
5: Staycation. I was just going to say, that's probably what we're going to see. We're going to see a lot of staycations this year.
3: Yeah.
5: Just hanging out here in town.
4: Can't say that I blame anybody for doing that.
3: 98197 is our All About Garage Doors text line. You brought up hot dogs a few seconds ago, KCP Flutter Bay. And there was apparently a great wiener heist recently.
4: What?
5: Yeah.
3: They're calling it the great wiener heist because around 100 hot dogs were stolen overnight from a Florida school cafeteria.
5: Oh, it was probably a raccoon.
3: you ate 100? But you'd see evidence of a mess.
5: Probably.
3: So someone went in there, looks like two suspects actually, snuck on a campus of the University High School in Orange City. In Florida, about 1 a.m. on Thursday, they slipped through an unlocked door, and they got away with approximately 100 hot dogs and ice cream valued at about $60.
4: But $60 for all those hot dogs and ice cream. What a bargain.
3: They also stole an Allen wrench set. So,
4: okay. Oh. Random.
5: Let's go to jail for basically nothing.
4: Yeah.
5: How about that?
3: The entire operation took about 23 minutes. Police are still searching for the two individual males, the unidentified males, who were seen jumping a fence near the gym. A parent of a student at the school said he hopes the suspects face consequences. I bet it's a couple of students. Because they said the door was propped open. My guess is they left the door propped open before school was out.
4: And you would probably have to know where the cafeteria was.
3: You know what door's open. You know what door holds the goods, the ice cream, and the hot dogs. I say it's an inside job.
5: Man, tonight's the night. We're going back to get them dogs. How many do you want?
4: Great barbecue.
5: Let's get 100. We're going to take 100 dogs.
3: Yeah.
5: I don't know. Like, it seems so silly to risk going to jail over hot dogs.
3: I snuck into my high school a couple of times, though. Me and my friends did.
4: What?
3: We didn't vandalize anything.
5: Okay,
3: No. We never stole anything or vandalized anything. We just thought to ourselves, we have the school to ourselves.
4: Yeah.
5: Well, how'd you get in there?
3: A buddy had a key.
5: Oh, okay.
4: Why?
3: I don't know how he had a key. I think a janitor dropped it and he picked it up. Like that. Yeah, he had a key, and it was at Marshall High School, so he could go into the basement, or there's like an underground layer of Marshall.
4: I don't know if you'd be able to get away with that now.
3: Yeah, I don't know.
5: I mean, it seems like there would be alarms on the building at least, right?
4: Cameras.
3: Not back then, man. Me and my buddy Wayne, who reaches out to the show once in a while, we should talk to Wayne about this. Me and my buddy Wayne and Ralph, we streaked the third floor one day just because we could, because we were in the building late, and we just decided to pull our wieners out, because that's, you know, what growing boys do.
4: Sure.
3: And we ran on the third floor for a few minutes.
4: Wow.
5: With nobody there, though.
3: Nobody was
5: there. Just for your own entertainment.
4: Just those three.
3: Nobody was there. I wonder if Wayne even remembers that.
4: What is up with dudes just getting naked with each other?
3: I don't know. We just thought it was funny, I guess.
4: Uh-huh. I mean, sure.
3: I do remember him not really wanting to do it, but I did it anyway.
4: Whatever. Well, yeah. Whatever your idea of a good time is.
5: I don't think I would want to do that either, especially just for two dudes.
3: I do think Wayne peed in a water fountain, I do believe, if I'm not mistaken. It was either Wayne or Ralph.
4: Well, that's gross.
3: Yeah. I was a freshman.
5: Well, hey, look, the things we do and the things we learn from that make us better people, right?
3: Yeah. Did you ever sneak into your high school or any school when you were younger?
5: No, I never had the ability to do such a thing.
4: I never even thought about it. It's like, why would I want to come back?
5: Yeah, it always just seems like that would be an instant trip to jail.
3: We did that a couple times. Then there was a school that, it was a grade school by my friend's house that we'd crawl on top of and drink beers late at night.
5: Oh, that sounds fun. I mean,
3: now they got wise to it and they put fences up, so we couldn't do it.
5: Ruin everything, don't they?
3: And it's Tanner, Lauren, Casey. Good morning.
2: Hey, I just wanted you to tell your DJs that if they're going to do a staycation this year, I have a rental house down in Lincoln City, about a half a mile from the casino, and $120 a night.
3: Wow.
2: It's a three-bedroom, three-bath house. Perfect.
3: Well, that's cool. What do you live on, like Road's End or something?
2: Yeah, it's Road's End, exactly. It's Logan Drive to, 61st, 6116.
3: Well, you don't have to tell us the exact address. Yeah. I love Road's End. Well, you're not now because you just dropped the F-bomb, you idiot. He goes, am I on the effing radio?
4: You are indeed. You are indeed.
3: I can't put you on the air now, dude, because you dropped that word. Yeah. I wouldn't it be nice to have a house on Road's End? So maybe we'll reach out to you. Hang on the phone.
4: $120, that's pretty good.
3: $120 a night on Road's End? Yeah.
5: I got the address. I'm staying for free.
3: All right. 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
1: guy's car.
3: Steam ahead.
1: It looked like the horse was okay. 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The car got jacked. All right, so go check out the video. 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Also, some clips from the roast of Kevin Hart. 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But it was brutal. I mean, it was funny, yes, but there were times where it got so nasty because you could tell a lot of these comedians don't like each other.
4: Yeah.
1: That it felt weird. It was almost like it was a little too mean.
3: Yeah, I feel, like I said earlier, I think that they probably felt like there was more room to step on the gas because it was on Netflix.
4: Sure. Yeah.
3: You know, so you're not under the constraint of Comedy Central.
1: Yeah, I don't know.
3: So you can go a little harder in the paint.
1: But they went pretty hard, and like you could tell that Chelsea Handler didn't like Kill Tony or Shane Gillis.
4: Not at all.
1: Or any of these guys.
4: Yeah.
1: And you know who actually did a great job, too? I'm not really a fan of Cat Williams. I've always thought he was just kind of just a mess. But he killed it at the roast of Kevin Hart the other day. Because he hates Kevin Hart. Him and Kevin Hart have been beefing for like 20, 30 years.
4: Which I almost feel like you shouldn't invite people who you aren't friends with to the roast.
1: But I guess they made up. So,
4: okay.
1: You know, Cat Williams went up there and destroyed Kevin Hart. And Kevin Hart took it, you know, like a sport. He was laughing a lot. But apparently they did make up after the event.
5: Cat, we have an opportunity in real time, this is live television, to put our beef behind us. I am offering you an olive branch of peace. I want to be a brother. I want to be a friend. Cat, I want to move on. Can we move on, man? Can we move on? Cat Williams, one time, man. Tell him Cat Williams.
1: Later, though, he did joke. He said that he was acting, saying he did not mean one word of that. So I don't know what's...
3: Kevin said that?
1: Kevin said he didn't mean one word of that later on.
3: Because Cat Williams was probably sitting over there just shaking his head, nah, I'm good. We don't need to patch nothing up.
1: Dude, it was great. It was really good. Go check it out. You know,
4: do they get paid for that?
1: I think they do get paid. Because Cat Williams said, the only reason I'm here is because I'm getting paid.
4: Yeah, so, okay, fair enough.
1: So anyway, I thought the jokes were funny. It's just I wish the guys would respect each other a little bit more because it did feel mean and you could, like you could cut the tension with a knife and that you can feel it at home and when you're uncomfortable at home by yourself.
3: Again, I just think it's the unfortunate side of that area, and that is there's a lot of just tribal competition in the comedy world, and it's unfortunate.
4: Mm-hmm.
1: I do love the comedy world because it feels like it's a breath of fresh air because everyone's so brutally honest that I walk away feeling like I know what everyone thinks.
3: But also,
1: instead of like wondering what somebody's
3: saying.
1: But
3: also there's a tone of I'm the greatest and everybody else is an idiot.
1: Right.
3: And that gets a little tiresome.
1: Yeah, you're right. It's the same thing with rappers. Everyone says they're the greatest rapper. You guys need to have a convention and get on the same page.
3: It's like, I do the correct style of comedy. Everybody else is just, you know, getting by.
1: Yeah, because Kill Tony was like, you know, Chelsea Handler, she sucks. She just sucks. Well, I mean, to you, she sucks.
4: Yeah.
1: But to me, I think she's hilarious.
3: And my gripe with Kill Tony is that his rise is based off of other people's, is just him
1: ripping people,
3: ripping
1: and stuff,
3: comedians on the come up.
1: I've never even seen other than his roast material. I've never
3: his
1: seen him.
3: Specials don't do phenomenally well. You know what I mean? Like he's been very lucky, and all of a sudden he thinks that he's the greatest thing that's ever happened.
4: He's a hanger-oner.
1: You're a fan of that show? Are you still?
3: I'm a fan of the show. I'm just saying, like, if we're being honest, he's built his rise has come off of the backs of other comedians that he's crapping on.
1: That is true.
3: It's not because his comedy specials took the world by storm.
4: Right. That's exactly right. How did he get started? Who discovered him?
3: Well, he was doing stand-up, and he was just doing the stuff, and then he started a podcast, and the podcast picked up.
1: Is it true
3: COVID helped with that?
1: That Kill Tony's not gay, though? He's married to a woman?
3: That's my understanding. I didn't know that he was married, but I have heard that he is hetero.
4: I heard that if he's married, that his wife is a beard. Because I definitely heard that he's gay.
3: So. Well, he says he is not gay.
4: Well, of course.
3: But everybody...
1: That. It's pretty obvious.
3: Everybody says he's gay.
1: Well, you know, live your life, sir.
4: Yeah,
1: be
4: sure.
1: You.
4: You do you.
1: Be free.
4: Yeah.
1: This hour's keyword to win a grand from the Casquatch is right here. See you tomorrow.
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0: It's 105.9 The Brew, Portland's rock station. Court in here with you. So last night, all of late night television was in one spot. They were all on Stephen Colbert's show because he basically only has a week left before his show is done. And so Jimmy Kimmel, Jimmy Fallon, Seth Meyers, and John Oliver all appeared on his show together as guests, group guests, to kind of send him off. And here is Jimmy Kimmel talking about when he had his troubles earlier or last year.
1: And I will tell you, when I got knocked off the air for a few days, people canceled Disney Plus. Why aren't you people canceling Paramount Plus? Because you didn't have it in the first place?
0: Solid point. Solid point, Jimmy.
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Welcome, fiends. I know some of you do not like change at all. You want everything at Costco to stay exactly the same, but it will change, and it is going to. Specifically, they're at the food court. Apparently, they're going to get rid of the calzone, and they're going to replace that with a five chicken strip meal for about $7. So, buckle up. It's 105.

0: It's 105.9 The Brew, Portland's Rock Station. Yet Friday, it is coming. The UFO Festival down there in McMinnville. And that's where our next bacon and beer is going to be. Tanner, Laura, and Casey going to be out there broadcasting live 6 to 10 a.m. And it's all aliens all the time down there. Come in costume. The costume could score you a prize. Also, somebody out there could win that trip to Vancouver, B.C. to see Guns N' Roses. But yeah, all sorts of stuff going on. And just hang out for the rest of the day, the rest of the weekend, really. Because UFO Festival is a blast. They have, like, parades and booths and, you know, like, speakers, experts on UFOs, all that kind of stuff happening this weekend. But bacon and beer coming up here on Friday. All the details at 1059thebrew.com.
1: 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Let's go for a ride in the Nissan Armada Pro 4X. 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
1: Woo! Oh my God! Wow! Thank you! Wow! Okay. What do I do now?
0: Well, now you have to figure out what you're gonna do with that money. What are you gonna do with $1,000?
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0: 105.9 The Brew, Portland's Rock Station. Court in here with you. Have you ever seen the Garbage Pail Kids movie? It's a thing. It is dumb as hell and actually kind of creepy because they put these giant kind of animatronic heads on top of people to make them look like Garbage Pail Kids, and it is creepy as hell. And that movie apparently is coming to Portland. Going to be playing at the Hollywood Theater on the 30th of this month. So if you want to see, I mean, this, it is trash. It is a trash movie, but it is one of those so bad it's kind of good. Kind of laugh at it in all of the wrong ways sort of movie. So if you want to go see that, you'll be able to watch a Garbage Pail Kids at the Hollywood Theater coming up here on the 30th.
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6: You went to JCPenney to find those summer fashion staples, like shorts and tees from A&A in St. John's Bay. 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

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So Weezer going to be coming to town September 11th. I want some tickets for that. How about you buy your own? 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

0: Yo, it's Tanner, Lauren, Casey, and coming up on tomorrow's show, what's the weirdest thing that you do when you're alone?
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0: We'll take your calls tomorrow morning around 8 a.m.
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Yeah, Skinner going to be up there at ALNA coming up here on September 26th. But when they do play there, don't throw anything on stage to get signed. Happened recently with Eric Clapton. He played a show in Spain. Somebody threw a vinyl record at him, I'm assuming to get signed. It hit him in the chest. He's like, you know what? Screw this. I'm done. Wrapped up the concert right there.

0: It's 105.9 The Brew, Portland's rock station. Court in here. Hello, how you doing? So when you're driving on some of the roads here in Portland, does it ever feel like the red light has it out for you? Like it sees you coming and it switches? Even though it should be green, you're like, all of a sudden it switches. Like, what the hell is going on? Well, apparently you may have been going too fast. I guess they have this rest in red on some lights here in Portland where it will actually clock how fast you're going. And if you're going above the speed limit, you're getting a red light. If you're at the speed limit or below, you can sail right through. But if it sees you coming and you're above the speed limit, you're getting a red. So that may be part of the reason why you're hitting those red lights. So if they determine that this is something that's working, it may be something they use everywhere.
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1: That is amazing. I'm speechless. I can't even think of what to say.
0: That's okay. You don't have to say anything. Just collect that money. That's all you got to do. 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

0: 105.9 The Brew, Portland's rock station. Court in here with you. Hello, how you doing? So, yeah, the Blazers have been pretty quiet lately, of course, because they got knocked out of the playoffs. Not much to say after that. Best to just kind of kick back and, you know, enjoy a little vacation. However, I guess the Bucks are looking to trade Giannis, and that could be a pretty good fit for Portland. I mean, the question is how much we'd have to get up in order to get him, because that's, you know, he's a big, big name. But he played with Dame before. He could fit pretty well inside the Blazer organization. Could be a good pick. We'll just see what happens. I bet that there's going to be a lot of movement with the Blazers over the course of this summer. Trading, moving, lifting, jumping, drop kicking, all the things that they do over the course of the summer. They're going to be doing all of it.
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Well, yeah, this is not something that I was expecting to make a comeback, like, ever. But apparently, hacky sacks are back with Gen Z. Gen Z, what are you doing, man? We finally got people to quit kicking those stupid things around, and now hacky sacks are back. So if you see a kid out there hacking the sack, just know he's cool, I guess. It's 105.9 The Brew, Portland's Rock Station.

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1: Woo! Oh my God. Wow. Thank you. Wow. Okay. What do I do now?
0: Well, I would recommend beers. That's what I would suggest you do. $1,000 could be yours. 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

0: 105.9 The Brew, Portland's Rock Station. Yeah, teachers probably getting excited right around now because they can see the break on the horizon. They know summer is coming. It is, what, about a month left of school. They have to be, like, jonesing just as bad as the kids are for that summer break. 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

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Memorial Day weekend right around the corner. 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

0: It's 105.9 The Brew, Portland's rock station. Court in here with you. Hello. So according to AAA, we're all going to be traveling for Memorial Day weekend in the top 10 Memorial Day travel destinations. Coming in at number 10, Boston, then Denver, then Chicago at number 8, Anchorage, Alaska. That's a haul. San Francisco, Miami, Las Vegas, New York, Seattle at number 2, and Orlando at number 1. Orlando makes sense to me, of course, because that's where Disney World is. Seattle? I mean, I love Seattle. I enjoy going up there, but really? That's the number 2 location in the entire country?
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0: So far away.
1: Yeah, Godsmack fans have all sorts of stuff to look forward to. Of course, Godsmack has a brand new album, a live album called Live at the Mohegan Sun. They are also out on tour, going to be playing up there at White River Amphitheater. 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

0: 105.9 The Brew, Portland's Rock Station. Court in here with you. So make sure you have that costume ready for bacon and beer coming up here on Friday. Tanner, Lauren, Casey going to be broadcasting live out there at the UFO Festival in McMinnville. 6 to 10 a.m. Friday morning. Come out, get out there nice and early. Free bacon for everybody who shows up. We'll have some coffee out there. Beers start flowing right around 7 o'clock. And come in costume, because that could score you some prizes as well. We're going to have all sorts of tickets out there. Tickets to that Journey show that just got announced. We will also have a chance for you to win that trip to Vancouver, B.C. to see Guns N' Roses. All of it happening here on Friday for Tanner, Laura, and Casey's Bacon and Beer in McMinnville at the UFO Festival. Come in costume.
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Yeah, Metallica can be playing those shows at the Sphere in Las Vegas. And if you had an extra $1,000, you might be able to buy a ticket for one of those shows. Got a chance for you to score that $1,000. That's coming up here in about 8.5 minutes. It's 105.9 The Brew, Portland's Rocks.

0: 105.9 The Brew, Court in here with you. Hello, how you doing? So reading the story on Channel 2's website about how, I didn't realize this was a thing. Apparently they have had lights in service, like traffic lights in service, that will actually stop you if you're going too fast. On Powell, like at night, if you've been driving on Powell and you've been driving a little fast, you've probably noticed that you always hit the light at 21st and at 33rd. And apparently it's set up to do that. Like it's monitoring your speed. If you go too fast, you get a red light. If you're going the speed limit or below her, you'll get a green light. So just a heads up, next time you're driving on Powell, and apparently this is something that the city is looking into possibly expanding. So it could be something where all of the red lights eventually will be triggered if you're going too fast. So just a heads up, slow down, you'll actually get there faster.
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105.9 The Brew, Portland's rock station. So if you ever watched the Garbage Pail Kids, maybe is when you were a kid, came out in like 1987. That hunk of crap apparently is going to be shown on the big screen there at the Hollywood Theater. I'm sure people will be ridiculing it as they're watching, but regardless, if you want to see it one more time in the theater, May 30th is when it's going to be playing. It's 105.9 The Brew.

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0: It's 105.9 The Brew, Portland's rock station. Court in here with you. So how'd you like to go see Lynyrd Skynyrd and Foreigner wherever the hell you want to go see them? You get to pick the city. They're out on tour together on their Double Trouble, Double Vision tour. And if you'd like to go see that, you can pick which city you want to go see them in. 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

It's 105.9 The Brew, Portland's Rock Station. My name's Court. I'm done. Allie taking over next. She is getting under the covers here at 4 o'clock. She also has another keyword for you that could score you $1,000. Maybe you want to take that $1,000 and buy yourself some tickets to see the operatic version of Melancholy and the Infinite Sadness, where this song comes from. Imagine this sung by an opera singer. Apparently, Billy Corgan is going to take his Melancholy opera out on tour. No dates anywhere close yet. Right now, they're all over in England, but I would imagine eventually you'll be able to see it here in Portland, maybe. It's 105.9 The Brew, Portland's Rock Station.

0: 105 in the Brew, Portland's Rock Station. So check this out. Lynyrd Skynyrd and Foreigner are touring together this year. They're calling it the Double Trouble, Double Vision Tour. And we're getting you out onto that tour. The cool thing is, if you win this contest, we're going to let you look at their U.S. tour dates and cities. 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

0: 105.9 The Brew, Portland Drag Station. The Portland Fire searching for their first victory of the season. They're welcoming the New York Liberty to town tonight. They opened up the season with a loss to Chicago Sky last week, but set an attendance record. 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

Sasquatch keyword this hour is grand. 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Here's Evanescence.

They say we all have doppelgangers in alternate realities. We've got to be better looking in one of them, right? 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
1: 105 in the Brew, Portland's Rock Station, and the Bureau of Land Management is putting fire restrictions into effect on its lands in Oregon and Washington starting this Thursday. And this is to help reduce the risk of human-caused fires. They're banning fireworks, exploding in metal targets, steel component ammunition, tracer or incendiary devices, and Skylanders. Now, they're concerned that this year could rival the most extreme years on record for heat and dryness in our area. So, heads up, 105 in the Brew.
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1: Now, Brew Traffic.
7: Inbound Sunset Highway, an earlier blocker before you get to the tunnel, has you stuck in bumper-to-bumper back from Canyon. Highway 217, northbound, after Southwest Hall Boulevard, an earlier collision's been pushed to the right shoulder, but still has you stuck in a bit of slow and go. West Lynn, 205, southbound, after the Abernathy Bridge, near the Sunset Avenue overpass, there's a crash crowding the right shoulder, which has got you stuck in bumper-to-bumper. Mina J, KEX Traffic.
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3: Well, there's a new development in the saga of Elijah Blue Allman, who is the son of Cher and Greg Allman. May he rest in peace. Basically, he's saying that he doesn't get the $10,000 a month gift from his mom anymore. He does get some money from his dad's trust left to him. There's a hearing set for July where he's trying to get the payment that he makes to his ex-wife, $6,500, reduced. And he's had some issues in the past. Cher is saying he's living beyond his means. But for a while, he was fronting this band, Deadzy. And here they are covering the Rolling Stones. Under the Covers with Ali on The Brew.

0: 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But Tanner, Lauren, Casey hooking you up all this week. Collective Soul at the Clark County Fair in August, 7:30 in the morning this week on 1059 The Brew.
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in September that's going to cause some major delays on I-5 at the Rose Quarter. Southbound lanes will be closed around the clock starting September 11th for 5 weeks, but they're going to work 24 hours a day to try to speed things up. 105.9 The Brew. I'll repeat your Casquatch keyword to grab a grand next.

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0: 105 in the Brew, Portland's Rock Station. It's Allie. Now, did you watch the show Ted Lasso on Apple TV? Well, the guy, the actor who played Danny Rojas on that series, apparently just signed for a real life team, USL Championship side El Paso Locomotive. It was reported today. So, yeah, Danny Rojas is actually on a team. His name is Christo Fernandez in real life, and he's signed with the team. 105 in the Brew.
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9: I-5 northbound as you're rolling past Victory Boulevard, exit 306B for the Expo Center. Be aware of a disabled vehicle that has taken up residence in that left lane. This unfortunately means you're going to be stuck in bumper to bumper all the way back from the Fremont Bridge. Inbound from Troutdale, I-84 westbound, plan for 25-minute ride, about an 11-minute delay traveling from Marine Drive to I-5. Amanda J, KEX Traffic.
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